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1: Attention all parents and rising 6th through 12th graders. 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
0: On the couch with my favorite Santa. 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
0: 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We Meridian's number one for hip-hop and R&B. 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
1: Let me pop my dick, his ass too fat. 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

0: Kiffer. Quitman, Enterprise, Newton, and Forrest.
1: Can't nobody put it down.
0: We putting it down for you. We're Meridian's number one for hip-hop and R&B. And doing it for the culture. We're 95.1 The Beat.

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0: starring Terry Wright. We'll wrap the weekend up with the Brian Cole Best of the Best Baseball Tournament at Magnolia Park from 3 o'clock until 5. 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Be there.
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Congrats to the college graduates, high school graduates, and all the graduates in the class of 2026. You did it. The Beat is proud of you and wishing you much continued success, all right? We rocking with you. 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

HBCUs in the SIP, Jackson State, Alcorn, Mississippi Valley, Tougaloo College, and Russ College. 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

0: my striker's bulletproof. All my from Memphis still allowed to call me Mr. Pooh. 7 foreigns, rose gold, my first day out, damn fool. 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
1: Kuroski, you know what I'm saying? 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

0: 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This is Mackenzie Gilson, a graduated senior from West Lauderdale High School.
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1: Fuck, man. 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
3: That boy right hits.

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0: mama can't stand us. 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
1: 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Somebody tell them people Mr. Hem is here.
2: Whoa, whoa, whoa, whoa, whoa, whoa.
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0: 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Somebody tell them people Mr. Him is here.
1: Whoa, whoa, whoa, whoa, whoa, whoa.
0: Mr. Him is here.
1: Whoa, whoa, whoa, whoa, whoa, whoa.
0: Mr. Him.
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3: 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And I know you know our award-winning news division, Queen City News Bees. 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
1: Who you with?
0: On the couch with my favorite sinner. 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

0: went triple dipper. 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
1: Why?
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1: Number one in the streets, number one in the schools, number one in the community. And of course, number one on your radio and doing it for the culture. 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
1: Broski, you know what I'm saying? You got Wham, you got Billy in this, you know what I'm saying?
2: 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While they watching us win, another anthem upon the end.

0: 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This call is from
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0: This call will be recorded and subject to monitoring at any time. 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
3: She ain't even all that. Like, I ain't even like that. 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

0: starring Terry Wright. We'll wrap the weekend up with the Brian Cole Best of the Best Baseball Tournament at Magnolia Park from 3 o'clock until 5. Meet us this year, Juneteenth, 2026. Be there.
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3: Yeah.

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0: get your mans. 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

0: 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Somebody tell them people Mr. Hem is here.
1: Whoa, whoa, whoa, whoa, whoa, whoa.
0: Mr. Hem is here.
1: Whoa, whoa, whoa, whoa, whoa, whoa.
0: Mr. Hem.
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0: starring Terry Wright. We'll wrap the weekend up with the Brian Cole Best of the Best Baseball Tournament at Magnolia Park from 3 o'clock until 5. Meet us this year, Juneteenth, 2026. Be there.
1: It's Dee Dee in the morning, and welcome to the show. It is Monday, June 15th. Jay Cruz is here, Trey G, and comedian JJ Williamson. Uh-huh. Hope everybody had a wonderful weekend. Mm, yes. I know JJ did. JJ was making money in Tacoma all weekend.
2: Ooh-wee. I mean, when I tell you Tacoma and Seattle and surrounding areas came out, showed me some love, and then you know that's the dispensary capital in my mind, so I definitely stopped and partayed. Mm-hmm,
1: you okay. did. Okay.
2: Yes, I did.
1: Yeah, we'll find out more about JJ hanging out all weekend long.

0: In Tacoma, Washington.
1: Tacoma, Washington.
0: All right, we'll get into that in a second. But right now, everybody, we also got to talk about this. It is World Elder Abuse Awareness Day.
2: Please. Mm.
3: Yes, be aware of it. Absolutely.
4: Report it. Check on your elders.
0: Okay, all right. Also, it is, let me tell you, it's a Sneak a Kiss Day.
2: Nope, don't do it. Nope.
0: Sneak a kiss.
2: Do not do it.
3: Go to jail.
2: Yeah. Do not do
0: y'all
2: it.
0: Y'all know you used to sneak kisses when you were kids. When y'all were kids, y'all didn't sneak kisses.
3: I did. Me too.
2: Because if you admit that, they're going to come out and say, I remember when we was at daycare, he snuck a kiss.
3: Right.
2: And I didn't like it. I didn't want it.
3: Right.
2: They're going to diddy you, boy.
1: Well, I wasn't kissing in daycare.
2: They're going to diddy you, boy.
1: No, I wasn't there.
2: They're going to get you.
0: It's National Lobster Day.
1: I love me a lobster.
0: I used to not like it. I'm liking it a little bit.
1: Yeah.
3: I prefer crab legs.
1: I like them too.
0: It's National Foam Party Day. I love a foam party.
1: I've never been to one.
0: Oh my gosh. I was on vacation in Mexico, Cancun, somewhere. All I know is, like, when you drink it a little bit, and then they'll bring out the music, and they're like, dance music.
3: Boom.
0: And yeah, they're
3: and then the foam.
0: And then the foam is going.
1: So the foam.
0: And all it is a big ass. Somebody told me you just look like you in a bathtub with a bunch of dirty people and some bubbles.
1: With no soap. I mean, with no towel, rather.
3: And no water.
0: But it's fun as hell. I don't know why. It's fun. It's like Disneyland to me. There's two things I love in life. It's a foam party and the bottle service girls.
3: Really? I didn't know foam party was up there on your list.
1: No, my foam party, that's like that tech music type of vibe.
0: And you're dancing in the water and the foam is going, and it's just it's like being a kid, a grown up on steroids.
3: In a bubble bath.
0: It's great.
3: It's true.
2: Damn.
3: But you can do hip hop too, though. It doesn't have to be, whatever.
0: When's the last time you got in one with hip hop then?
3: The latex. They used to call it every year. They used to do the latex, latex.
0: I ain't never been in one. They were playing Lil Baby.
3: They did bubbles. They did bubbles foam.
1: I ain't never seen no foam come out. That's on me, baby.
0: Okay.
1: Diamonds on me.
3: You ain't live life.
0: All right, let's celebrate birthdays. Here we go. Happy birthday. Goes out to Northwest birthday today.
1: Okay, Northwest. Hey, okay.
0: Rapper and movie actor Ice Cube.
1: Come on now. Yay, yay.
0: And then actor Jim Belushi celebrating a birthday as well. Yep. We kick the show off with early morning memes, everybody. These are those little things that we see online. We steal and post them and talk about them. Mine just says this. Honestly, it's not the way I look that reveals my age. It's my use of complete sentences when I text.
3: And punctuation.
1: Come on now.
0: That's what gets my age away.
3: Grammar.
1: Oh, for real?
3: Here we go.
0: Shut up. What you saying?
1: Come on. Want me to tell you one?
2: No.
3: All right, y'all. If you're a dad, I'm a dad. I got a dad joke. Feel free to use it. When I was young, I was poor. But after years of hard work, I am no longer young.
1: Okay.
2: I knew it was going to go some way like that.
1: Yeah.
2: I knew it was going some way like that.
3: Yeah, you like that.
2: All right, I got one. Mine's short and sweet. It's a, without my glasses, I ain't ish. I can't even hear.
1: Damn. I close your ears.
2: I ain't nothing without these glasses on,
0: you
2: man.
0: You right. I can't hear good either when I don't wear
2: I'm
0: mine.
2: I'm telling you. Damn. Don't say nothing to me.
0: All right, what you got?
1: All right, here we go. And this is all to all the females in the world. Some women will put you last, but call you first when they need something.
0: Good point.
1: You know it
0: all
1: is.
0: All right, that's how we kick the show off. Early morning memes coming up this morning. Classes in session with financial expert Ash Cash, plus comedian Ari Spears will stop by the show and address some rumors and gossip surrounding him. And we got more money for you with our $1,000 minute game.
3: Come on.
0: Here we go. It is Monday's about to be a great day, great week, everything. Here we go. It's Dee Dee in the morning.
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5: All right, first off, let me say this. I think we need to change the opening. 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
5: Right.
6: Yeah.
5: So let's hope we get a win. Tamra, tell us what's going on. Tell us about this date.
7: All right. So I went to high school with this guy. We are at the same school but different grades. And, you know, after graduation, everyone goes their separate ways. You lose touch.
6: Mm-hmm.
7: But recently, I actually saw him pop up on my Instagram because he had been hanging out with some mutual friends.
5: Mm-hmm.
7: And I was like, oh, I remember him. Let me reach out, reconnect. You know, let me just see what's good.
8: You started creeping?
7: And

0: not creeping, okay? It popped up on my Instagram.
1: All right.
0: So the algorithm decided that I should see him all these years later. Okay.
1: All right.
0: We started chatting, and I was like, okay, maybe there's something more here. Like, it wasn't giving, we're just friends, mm-hmm. you know?
1: Right.
0: So he seemed interested as well in seeing if there was maybe something more between us. I do have a confession.
2: Okay.
0: I work as what we call an exotic performer.
3: Oh, okay.
1: Oh, you know, I have a lot of experience in that.
2: How long you been an exotic performer?
0: 5 or 6 years.
2: Okay.
4: When you say exotic performer, is it like, you know, like you do like Broadway plays and you do like, Broadway? Yeah. Or is it more like, you know, CD?
0: It's a different kind of entertainment.
2: So you know how to climb the pole all the way to the ceiling and then drop down real fast. Is what you're saying?
0: I know how to do that and then somehow.
2: I know that's right.
1: Ooh, honey,
2: wow,
1: there it goes.
2: Wow.
4: So you a stripper?
2: All right, don't just an exotic dancer.
0: I am an entertainer. I don't prefer to use the term stripper, but
4: I know that's
0: if that
4: right.
0: will help you understand, then
2: she's an entertainer.
4: Like a sanitation engineer.
2: Adult entertainer. All right.
0: There we go.
5: Real quick, Tamara, what is your adult entertainment name?
2: Now, we don't need to know all that, JJ.
1: I don't mind knowing.
5: Why not?
0: But I can't say that on the radio.
1: Uh-oh. Let me guess this. Luscious. Electric.
5: Ooh wee!
0: It's neither of those.
2: Hold on, he said ooh wee.
0: Your name ooh wee.
2: We can talk off air. Okay, all right. Let's get back to the date because the guys got distracted, and so did I. Funky.
0: That's all right.
4: That 17% came out.
2: It sure did. It's going up. That's about 27 now.
4: Oh boy. 27.
2: Hey, all right. So listen. So you and this guy, you guys knew each other in high school. You're saying you guys met up. You liked him a lot, and then he did the typical thing that sometimes guys do. He ghosted you when you tried to call him.
0: He did.
2: Now, he knows what you do for a living, right?
0: He seemed like he was genuinely interested in getting to know me. And we had a great time. We went out for dinner. We had some drinky drinks, you know. We were just catching up on life, sharing old memories. It was a nice time.
2: Okay.
0: You know, we didn't even talk about my work that much.
2: Mm. Okay.
1: Oh, Cruise? That much. So he does know you are a stripper. That's out in the open, correct?
0: He knows. That's out in the open. Okay. I was very honest about that. It's on my Instagram, so he saw it anyway.
1: I got you. I like that. I like that's the only way that's going to work. You know, when you're dating a stripper, you got to be confident. You can't be weak-minded. You got to own it. You know what I'm saying?
0: Right. Exactly. And even by the end of the date, you know, we gave each other a hug. It was very, very PG. And, you know, he was like, oh, let's definitely do this again. And I was like, all right,
2: let me ask, what did you wear? Because as an adult performer,
4: same thing.
2: You know, sometimes you can get, you know, stage outfits mixed up with day outfits.
4: You didn't wear the heels, did you? You didn't wear them heels, did you?
2: Not the clear ones, them loose heels.
0: No, I kept it very demure. You know, it was a little sexy because, you know, I have a nice figure and I like to show it off.
2: All right, hold on a second then. How long are your fingernails? How long are your nails?
4: Shut up.
2: No, I'm just saying. You know.
1: You got a point.
4: Shut up.
2: He may not want, you know, the long nails and the stripper look.
1: Cardi B nails, yeah.
2: How many bags? Do you have any weave in your hair?
4: Oh, my God.
0: I kept it very polished. I'll put it that way. Polished and sexy. Okay.
4: I believe it. I do believe it. She seemed like she got some sexy class to her.
1: She wasn't at work.
2: All right.
0: Thank
2: well,
0: you.
5: What kind of perfume you had on? Were you in there smelling like Impulse?
4: Not Impulse. Not Impulse.
0: It was tasteful.
4: Okay.
0: Everything I wore, I was very thoughtful
2: so
0: about
2: you don't
0: it.
2: Know
0: I
2: what?
4: I think I know what it is. When you paid, did you pull out a thing of wands?
2: Uh-uh.
4: If you pulled out a thing of wands,
2: it's
4: different. Yeah, it's different when you see them wands. She pulled the wands.
5: Did you? Come on now.
4: I like her laugh.
2: All right. I tell you what, then. Here's the deal, Tamara. What was this guy's name?
0: His name's Caleb.
2: All right, we're going to call Caleb, everybody, next. And we're going to find out why he never called this woman back. Because she seemed like she's a lot of fun.
5: Yeah, man.
2: Beautiful spirit.
1: Great person.
2: Right. And so we're going to find out why Caleb never called Tamara back. All right? More coming up. It's Date Fail. It's Dee Dee in the morning.
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0: It's Dee Dee in the morning, guys. Yes, it is all about date fail. And we got Tamara.
1: My girl, Timmy.
0: All right, so Tamara told us that she is an exotic performer.
2: Yeah.
0: She hooked up with a former classmate, right? You said you guys were classmates. Mm-hmm. You guys knew each other in high school. And you guys got together, went out to eat, had a great time. He knows she is an exotic dancer. Am I right, Tamara? Am I catching everybody up?
3: He knows.
0: And you guys had a great time. He walked you to your car. No kissing, though, right?
3: Just had a hug.
1: Respectful.
3: Nothing crazy.
0: Okay. No, he had a nice hug. And then now she's confused because he hasn't called you back, right?
3: Right. I texted him again. Nothing.
0: But no, tell you what, we're going to call him. And you be quiet. Okay, don't say nothing while we talk to him, and maybe we can get the truth out of him. Here we go.
4: Hello?
0: My name is Dee Dee, and there is Jay Cruz. Cruz with me, Trey G, and comedian J.J. Williamson.
1: What's up, bro?
0: A radio show called Dee Dee in the Morning, and we just want to know if we could talk to you and put you on the air for a second.
4: Yes.
1: All right.
0: We got it. Let's go. So here's the deal, sir. We just want to know, you went on a date with somebody named Tamara, and we just wanted to know
1: how it went.
4: We had a great date. Everything went smooth. I remember her from high school. I always kind of had a crush on her because she was always just a little cutie.
1: She's hot, cuz.
4: Yeah, it's just, I was super excited to finally be able to go out with her, and, I mean, the date went well, and then just, I don't know.
5: So, it sounded like everything was smooth.
0: Right, like, what's the problem? What is it?
1: Holding back.
4: She's told me about her profession before, right? Like, mm-hmm. she's very open about it. I don't care, you know. But she mentioned she learned some tricks.
5: Okay.
1: You ain't get excited? I would have got excited.
5: Thanks.
4: I was super excited. I was real interested.
0: Okay, what's the problem?
5: Oh. Right, what was the trick?
4: She licked her eyeball.
5: Oh!
0: You's a lie.
5: Wait a minute.
1: With her tongue.
5: What the hell?
4: With her own tongue.
0: Hold on a second. Is she reptilian? And she ain't telling us?
1: Hold on a second.
0: Reptilian.
5: What the freak?
0: Yeah, that is a freak.
1: A
0: mutant freak. How are you able to do that? Hold on a second. Let me take my tongue and see how far it can go.
1: Everybody try. You can't even get to your nose.
6: I barely touched my mustache.
0: Me too.
1: And she did it in front of you. Wow.
0: Damn.
6: I ain't gonna lie to you. Yeah.
0: How was that?
6: So, Caleb, when you saw that immediately turned you off. You didn't go think out the box like,
1: use your imagination.
6: Ooh, we?
4: I felt a lot of emotions, you know? Like, I was impressed, but then I was horrified, you know?
0: Yeah,
4: I'm not
0: too.
4: Gonna lie. Then I got fascinated a little bit, and then I got a little horny, you know what I'm saying? And then I got...
5: a little disgusted.
4: And I got confused. I'm like, why is this making me horny? What's going on?
5: Caleb.
4: And I got scared again.
5: Caleb says he didn't want her licking his lung.
0: Yeah!
5: When they kiss.
0: Hold on a second. I got to bring her in. I got to be honest with you. Okay, listen, Caleb. Tamara's on the line. Tamara!
1: AT.
5: Tammy Tam.
0: Tamara!
3: Caleb, what is going on? I'm confused why that was so upsetting. Like, we had a good time. And that's what you decided to focus on? We had a whole night together. Dinner, everything was great. And you decided to focus on that?
4: It was scary. I'm sorry. I can't unsee it now. You know?
3: Wow. That seems funny. You were laughing, and your body seemed entertained.
1: Which area?
4: I mean, my body was a little entertained.
0: Hey, Tamara, I got to be honest. It's very odd. And I'm trying to figure out, how do you keep that tongue in your mouth if it's that long? I mean, my God.
5: Got to unroll it like a fruit roll-up.
0: Damn.
3: You know, I have acquired some special skills along the way, but I'm like, why wasn't Caleb? Like, why were you not seeing how those skills could serve you?
1: That's what I'm saying.
3: You got to run away.
1: Facts.
0: They could serve you.
5: Yes. I'm talking about serving.
4: I'm scared. He's scared. It's a lot.
0: Uh-uh. Okay, so let me ask. If I send you guys out on another date, Caleb, would you go out? Like, if we pay for it here at the show?
5: Don't run from it, Caleb.
0: We send you guys out on a date, you ain't got to worry about nothing. You guys go out one more time.
1: Don't run. Go for it.
5: Don't run from it.
0: You want to try it?
5: Come on, Caleb.
0: Do it.
4: I'm down. I'll be here. I'll do it.
5: I knew it was going to get to you.
1: Can you
0: call
1: it back?
0: She said, I'm going to show you a good time.
5: I know she's not lying either.
3: I'm going to tell you a good one. You just wait and see.
0: All right, listen. Well, Tamara and Caleb, you guys are going out on another date. We're going to take care of it. I want you to call us back, please. And Caleb, I need you to tell us the truth because she's like, I'm going to take care of you.
5: Facts.
0: We want to know how she takes care of you.
5: Boy, she exfoliating that tongue right now.
0: Ew.
1: Stretch.
5: It's soaking.
0: Okay. Listen, Tamara and Caleb, you guys definitely going on another date. Thank you so much for calling in and let us know how it turns out. Y'all clap it up. There it is. Our date fail.
6: Hey.
5: All right.
0: Caleb.
5: Going back.
1: You nasty.

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0: starring Terry Wright. We'll wrap the weekend up with the Brian Cole Best of the Best Baseball Tournament at Magnolia Park from 3 o'clock until 5. 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
5: Good Monday morning to you. 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
4: Hey.
5: Yep. It is June 15th, 2026. Looking for Trey G right now to find out what's trending.
6: Hey, Wendy Williams is trending. I hadn't heard from Wendy in a little minute. Now she's speaking out saying she can't even use the elevator in her own apartment complex as she is locked in her $25,000 facility. She is quoted as saying, "What am I to do?" She basically is under this guardianship that doesn't allow her to hardly even make any decisions on her own. So
5: what?
6: They make every move and every decision for Wendy Williams.
7: Wow. I'm about to read up on that. I just don't understand how y'all could just shut this woman down from her own life like
5: right.
7: that.
6: She said despite restrictions, she does still attend church weekly. She says there's always security with me, though. She said, look, I go to church every Sunday. It's the Christian Culture Center, 10 a.m. I go with a personal aide, is what she said.
5: This is weird.
7: That's
5: Wow. All right, listen, that's what's trending on this early Monday morning. Coming up next, we got the five things you need to know to start your day. It's Dee Dee in the morning.

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1: That boy right here.

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0: At the house with it, watching sinners.
1: Who you with?
0: On the couch with my favorite sinner. I was about to, but you convinced us. 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

0: Days of Summer. And you already know we're doing it for the culture. 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
1: It's the Mississippi. Yeah, she down in the country turned up outside with a whole lot

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1: Good morning. It's Dee Dee in the morning, and we are all here on a Monday. Monday. Hope everybody had a wonderful weekend on this Monday, June 15th. We got to get right into our five things you need to know to start your day.
2: Five, four,
3: three, two,
4: number one.
5: The five things you need to know right now on Dee Dee in the morning.
1: First thing you need to know, I saw this this morning, 12 dead after a skydiving plane crash. Did anybody see this?
6: This morning, NTSB investigators are set to arrive at the scene of a skydiving plane crash that killed 12 people. The plane took off around 11:30 Sunday morning from Butler Memorial Airport, about an hour south of Kansas City. A manager at the airport says the plane had just taken off when it began a turn and then nosedived into the ground about 300 yards from the runway. He says the small skydiving plane was carrying 9 experienced skydivers, 2 tandem jumpers, and a pilot. It remains unclear what caused the plane to crash. The company operating the flight, Skydive Kansas City, says it's cooperating with local and federal authorities and said in a statement, "Our deepest sympathies are with the families, friends, and loved ones of all who were lost."
1: Yeah, that was sad looking at
7: that.
8: Wow. Yeah, it was a bunch of different events like that. I feel like that happened over the weekend. Mm-hmm. Did you see there was one where there was a girl who was bungee jumping?
1: Yeah,
8: and they threw her over the bridge.
1: And didn't connect the cord.
8: The cord.
1: I think I saw this morning 3 people have been arrested in that case.
8: Yeah, I did see that as well.
1: Yep.
7: Yes,
8: it was a wild. It was kind of a weird weekend.
1: It was a lot going on too. We got to talk sports too because it wasn't just about. Go ahead, JJ. The Knicks doing their thing.
7: Yeah. The Knicks did their thing. Game 5, it took place this past weekend, and it's over. No more basketball. The Knicks are champions.
9: Went beyond Brunson. The two stars. Brunson off the bounce. Gets inside. Leans in. Right hand, and he backs it home. Brunson looks. Brunson drives. Brunson shoots. Ties the game. And Anobi gets it inside. Shot blocked. On the drive. Gets in the paint. Stops. Falling away is up. That's good. Brunson gets away from Castle. The floater's up and good. Here comes Fox. 5 seconds remaining. Fox to Wemby. Wemby tries a three. Puts it up. Off the mark. Ananobi the rebound. It's over. It's over. Knicks fans, this is not a dream. Your long, long wait has ended. Go ahead and cry. After 53 years, the Knicks are finally NBA champions once again.
1: Oh my gosh, I loved it.
7: Go ahead. I can't believe it.
1: Yeah. I was really happy.
7: Excited. I mean, you know, the Knicks not my team, but I'm extra excited for them, man. I'm glad they won their thing.
1: Me too, though, JJ. And they're not my team, but you know, I just been liking the whole story of Jalen Brunson. Then I watch him and what's his name's Hart's friendship. I looked at the three of them coming. Where they all come from? They said
8: Josh Hart.
1: They all three of them played
7: Villanova.
1: I saw that. I saw the fact that Brunson's been with his wife since high school, they said.
8: Wow.
1: Which is like their whole story, everybody's story on there, I've been paying attention to and I love it.
8: I ain't gonna lie to you. To see Carl Anthony Towns,
1: him get it
8: after the relationship with him and his mom,
7: yes.
8: I was super excited for him for that.
1: Yeah, all of that. Yes. It was just a great story. I got obsessed and started going through and finding all kind of stuff on them. So I'll be telling y'all some of the stuff I found about them. The other thing I was getting ready to say was, by the way, when in terms of sports, you know, with the we got to get into this, the World Cup, we got to get into that and some of the experiences. Anybody hear some of the experiences that some of these athletes are having here in the United States?
8: Yeah.
1: But the other thing was the Carolina Hurricanes winning the Stanley Cup, so we got to get into that too coming up later this morning.
8: Crazy. Can we get into Cam Newton real quick, though? You know, he did his Funky Friday show, and he sat down with Saucy Santana. Now, Saucy Santana is an openly gay rapper, and Cam Newton took the opportunity to ask him, do I come off as gay myself with the style and charisma that I have?
10: You think I'm gay?
11: No.
10: Oh.
11: Even with your little bow tie and all that, and your legs crossed, you know, your little bodysuit on, you don't get me gay. You get me, you just said, you cool, like, you just weird, like, you your own, what's the name, you know? I can't say weird. I'm used to, like, hood. It's like, you know what I'm saying? Nike Tech, you know, that grand ski mask and all that. But I don't think because you don't got that on that you ain't, you don't get me gay.
10: I'm eclectic.
11: You know? But sometimes they don't get you gay, and they'll gag you. Because I done had some of them too. Next question, Tamika.
8: Now I'm eclectic is what Cam Newton want to call it, I guess.
1: Right.
8: So shouts out to Cam Newton. Saucy Santana did say, you don't give me gay. Mm-hmm. So shouts out to Cam Newton. Can we also talk about Dr. Cheyenne Bryant?
1: What she do?
8: She's still fighting for her life, kind of, sort of, on the internet. She was asked on the red carpet over the weekend, do you think that you need the

0: show proof that you have a doctorate, that you are a real doctor. This was her answer. She's standing 10 toes down once again.
1: Like, do you feel like you need to show documents is important or is it not?
2: I think it's important to people I'm working with. I think it's important to my clients. I don't think it's important to defend against critics. Again, I go back to Jesus. If Jesus started to defend against every accusation while he was on his way to the cross, he would still be there today. That means that we would still be in sin. We still wouldn't have forgiveness. Instead, he walked his walk and did his journey and ran the play, and we're here today.
1: Mm-mm.
0: Not Jesus ran the play.
3: No.
4: I'm not. We'll dissect that later. Those are your five. We need somebody to play our $1,000 minute game. Call us now, 833. Talk to Didi.
0: That's 833-825-5233.
4: It's Didi in the morning.
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0: also starring Terry Wright. We'll wrap the weekend up with the Brian Cole Best of the Best Baseball Tournament at Magnolia Park from 3 o'clock until 5. Meet us this year, Juneteenth, 2026. 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
1: Good morning. It's Dee Dee. In the morning, we're about to play the $1,000 mini game. Guys, before we do it, guess what they came out with? They said there is a number one food that most people are allergic to. What's the number one food you think a lot of people are allergic to?
2: Shellfish.
1: No. Ooh. But my husband is. He's allergic to shrimp.
3: Peanuts.
1: That's right. The people have a peanut allergy. Yeah. That's
4: not it. Pineapple. Everybody's allergic. I heard everybody's allergic to that, really.
1: Really? I love me some pineapple.
2: Me too.
4: You can't eat too much of it.
1: Uh-huh. Watermelon, that too. Hey, listen, nope. Guess what they said?
5: Watermelon.
1: They said milk is the number one food Americans are allergic to.
3: Lactose,
1: milk.
3: Right?
1: Damn. Oh, that's you.
4: Sounds about right.
1: Oh, yep. J. Cruz, that's right. You're allergic to it.
4: Yeah, slightly. You know, sometimes I gotta take a pill to protect myself.
1: When I hear people who say that about like being allergic to milk or they can't really drink it, I go, what did you eat as a kid with cereal?
4: Well, I think it became more of a problem the older I got.
1: When you were able to drink, you got to eat?
4: Yeah, I wouldn't say I was able. I still suffered here and there.
1: You were a child walking around and ate farting?
4: So I was on a date one time, right? Me and Shorty was on a date. On the way back, that started hitting. Boy. And we had a van. I was on the ground. She was like, are you okay? While she's holding her nose.
3: It always be them quiet car rides. And then all of a sudden, all you hear is...
1: Somebody lit up our studio the other day.
2: Yes, Lord.
1: I don't know who it was in here, but somebody let one out, and they tried to blame it on somebody else.
3: Yes, I ain't even want to breathe through my mouth.
2: Yeah, right.
3: I ain't even
2: want to
3: breathe through my mouth.
2: And for those of y'all don't know, it was so bad, fire truck came up here.
1: Shut up.
2: You wear them big, them construction job jeans all the time.
1: Let me tell you how I knew JJ was the one to let one go up in here, because he left immediately.
2: You're a liar. That was your ass. You know what? Since you wasn't just throwing them out there, it was Dawn, people. It wasn't even Dee Dee.
3: Oh, no.
2: It smelled like that.
6: Want a grand? Get it done in 60 seconds.
7: 60 seconds.
6: A minute to win it with the $1,000 minute game. A Dee Dee in the morning exclusive.
1: Ebony, hello. Oh, my God.
8: Hi.
4: Hey,
8: hi.
2: Ebony, don't talk to her too much now. She lets them go.
1: No, okay. JJ scurried up out of here.
2: More.
5: Okay.
2: Look, it smells so bad, we're playing spades and I reneged.
4: That's something that happens in the card game.
1: Oh, God, this is so stupid. Hey, Ebony, how you doing now?
8: Hi, I'm fine. How are you?
1: We're doing wonderful, Ebony. Ebony, so tell me a little something about you. Like, tell us something that nobody knows. Do you have a crazy habit?
4: Hobby.
1: A hobby or anything?
8: What
1: do you like to do? What
8: I
1: makes you happy?
8: I wanted to be Griselda Blanca.
1: You wanted to what?
3: Damn.
4: Griselda Blanca.
3: Hey, fellas, be
8: mindful.
3: That's my
8: alter ego.
3: Hey,
8: be mindful.
3: Be mindful, fellas. She won't be Griselda Blanca. She going to throw hot grits on you when you sleep.
4: She dangerous.
3: Yeah.
1: Now tell everybody about her. What's so great about her that you would want to be her? What is it you like?
8: She was dominant in the male industry.
1: I know that's right. What? Like Dee Dee.
3: I'm about to say, you might as well be Dee Dee in the morning.
1: Yeah. I like you, girl. That girl said, I want to be dominant in a male industry.
3: Wait, what industry are you in, love?
8: I'm in daycare.
3: Okay.
8: It's
3: some money in it, though. Yeah, my mama used to own a daycare. It's some money in it.
1: Now I'm dominating.
8: Definitely, I love kids.
1: She's like,
8: I
1: I'm dominating
8: kids.
1: These toddlers.
2: You enjoy kids?
4: You enjoy?
8: Yes.
2: Okay, that's what's up.
3: Do you have any kids?
8: Yes, I have four. I have.

0: a 14-year-old twins buy one, get one free special.
1: I know that's right.
2: Hey.
1: Whole lot of love.
2: Yeah. All right, let's spend a
1: lot of love.
3: DJ. J. Cruz. JJ from the Sip.
4: Trey G.
3: J. Cruz. $30 bonus.
5: Hey, ooh, good start, Shorty. All right, good start. So listen, I don't know if you know the rules, but I'm going to read you a question. If you don't know the answer, just say pass to save time because you only got a minute, so don't try for too long. We'll come back to it. You got it?
0: Got it.
5: All right, come on. Let's go, Miss Daycare. When's the last time you've gone to the doctor?
0: Last week.
5: On a scale from 1 to 5, how scared are you of needles?
0: 2.
5: A neurologist is a doctor that focuses on which body part?
0: Brain.
5: Hey. Which young singer named himself the king of R&B?
0: Chris Brown, Usher.
5: How old is Deion Sanders?
0: 54, 55, 56, 57, 58, 59.
5: There you go. Animal kingdom, what's the biggest mammal in the world?
0: Elephant.
5: What's the fifth question I asked you?
0: Deion Sanders.
5: What is J.J. Williamson's real first name?
0: James.
5: When it comes to school, what does PTA stand for?
0: Parent Teacher Association.
1: Come on now.
5: Spell cauliflower.
0: Cauliflower. Mm-hmm. Cauliflower. Oh my God. C-A-U-L-I-F-O. Cauliflower.
2: C-A-U-L-I-F-O.
1: You were there.
2: Damn. All right, 7 Man. You got 7 out of 10.
1: Yep, good job. 4, 5, 6.
2: What you missed was this one. Which young singer named himself the king of R&B? That would be Jacquees.
5: Mm-hmm.
2: What is J.J. Williamson's real first name? Jeremiah. Mm-hmm. And then cauliflower, you were right there. C-A-U-L-I-F-L-O-W-E-R.
5: Did she get 6?
1: Yeah, she said well.
5: Oh, she did.
1: She said well.
2: So you got, let's see, I said 7 out of 10. You're going to get $10 every correct answer. We added up to $70. You spun the wheel, got extra $30. $100 coming to you, okay?
1: Oh, for the weekend, too.
0: Thank you.
2: $100.
1: All right,
2: Ms.
1: Dominant.
2: Tell everybody the show that gave you a shot at that $1,000.
0: BD in the morning.
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7: I'm Cash Matlock with Queen City News Feed. Here's what's happening. Meridian Regional Airport is reminding residents not to be alarmed if they see an increased emergency response presence at the airport tomorrow morning. The airport will conduct a full-scale emergency response exercise beginning around 8 a.m. Tuesday. The drill is required by the Federal Aviation Administration every 36 months and is designed to test the airport's emergency plan while allowing police, fire, EMS, and other agencies to practice coordinated response procedures. Airport officials say the exercise will not impact scheduled flight arrivals or departures. Again, emergency vehicles at the airport Tuesday morning are part of a planned training exercise. And the Lauderdale County Sheriff's Office is celebrating the first successful deployment of its newest K-9 deputy. The dog recently helped locate a missing person during a search operation, marking an early success after completing training. Sheriff's officials say the new K-9 team is already proving to be a valuable asset for public safety efforts across the county. And the 18th annual Reconciliation Celebration is set for July 7th through the 12th in Meridian. The week-long observance honors the victims of the 2003 Lockheed Martin tragedy while promoting healing, unity, and community service. Events include a memorial luncheon, talent showcase, prayer breakfast, motorcycle parade, and Reconciliation Sunday. I'm Cash Matlock with Queen City News Feed. For more news updates throughout the day, follow us on Facebook or visit queencitynewsfeed.com.
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2: So Darius hit us up, said he was going to actually make his mother mad this morning. What are you going to tell your mama?
3: I'm going to tell her that I maxed out her credit card.
2: Oh. All right, we're going to call his mama Leah. Here we go.
4: Hello.
3: Mama.
4: What?
3: I got something I need to tell you, man. I know you're going to be real mad, but we can get over it once we can get the situation saluted.
4: Boy, what the hell you got me for this morning talking about?
3: Last night, I had took your credit card out your purse, and I have been ordering a lot of shoes off the internet, and now I have maxed it out. I spent $4,000 worth of stuff buying clothes and shoes.
4: Boy, I'ma kick yo. You better be telling me a damn lie, Bobo. You did not do that.
3: No, I really.
4: What the hell you gonna do with a whole bunch of shoes? And what the hell made you think it's cool to take my card?
3: Because I wanted to buy some clothes and shoes.
4: Yo ass. Ooh, why did I have your ass get on my damn nerves? You always doing some shit. Are you serious right now?
3: I'm dead serious. I'm sorry. I promise we'll get everything situated. I just needed the stuff so I could be...
4: No. Yeah, we're going to get it situated, all right. You know what? I'm going to turn your ass in for using my damn card. What is wrong with you?
3: Who you going to turn me in to, Mom?
4: You! I'm turning your ass in. I'm going to call the people right now to tell them who stepped my card.
3: Mama, I apologize.
4: You have lost your mind. What is wrong with you? Get out of my damn phone. Get out of my phone.
2: Mama.
4: What?
2: Are you on the Mad Minute?
4: Yeah, I'll play too damn much. Bubba, I'm sorry, baby. I love you.
0: Get in on the fun and prank call someone you know. Tell us how at DDMakesMeLaugh.com.

0: Good morning, Dee Dee in the morning. We got to take a look at our hot topics, and we must talk about what happened with the New York Knicks, and we got to talk about Jalen Brunson, y'all. Did you guys hear what they said to him in that stadium? Let's get into it right now. Here we go.
1: If you're talking about it, Dee Dee's talking about it. Hot topics on Dee Dee in the morning.
0: All right, so JJ, yes, everybody watched Saturday. It was a shock, and it was a great game.
2: It's over.
0: Yeah.
2: It was a great game, man. Man, the Spurs, man, I know they should be disappointed, man. They led each game by double digits and allowed them to come back and win this damn series 4-1.
0: Yeah.
2: Man, so the New York Knicks have finally received their championship, their flowers, man. After 53 years, man, they are now world champions. And shout out to my man, Jalen Brunson, man. He was out there balling, and he was talking about it.
3: It's everything we dreamed of. That's why I came to New York.
0: I know that's right. He said it's everything you dreamed of.
4: Yeah.
2: Hey, man, it's simple. Hey, man, I got to give it to him. The man put them on their back, man. He that game five, he had the eye of the tiger, man. He, I mean, because everybody started to slow butt him. 45 points. And it was only right for him to be the MVP.
5: The 2026 NBA Finals MVP is the captain, Jalen Brunson.
0: I love it for this dude. I love it. I just think it is such a great story.
4: El Capitan.
0: Yeah.
2: Hey, man. What? Yeah, did anybody see where they put that man jersey on the Statue of Liberty?
0: You lying, JJ.
6: I want to see that.
0: That's hilarious. No, I love it, though.
4: That whole team, they don't have to. Any bodega that they stop at, any food spot, any spot at all, they don't have to pay for anything.
6: For
4: I'm sure
6: the rest of their life.
4: Yes, indeed, man.
0: Man.
4: It was amazing to see. Yeah. And then afterwards, I saw like a video from New York City. It looked like mad. It looked like chaos.
6: So my cousins and nephews and sisters, everybody, they were sending me videos all night, like, it's going down.
0: I swear, I'm going to tell you what I'm loving watching. A lot of these sports, you know, bloggers, everybody let you see. They put Jalen right there when he played with Dallas. Not needed in Dallas, won a championship. They said this one missed the 2019 title run for the Raptors. They said won a championship.
4: Why do we have to bring Dallas into right every? Why are you so obsessed with Dallas? I don't understand the reason you are so obsessed with the Dallas culture.
0: But here's the thing. I'm not even going to Dallas. I'm trying to get over here to Minnesota.
4: It was the first one you mentioned, if you don't remember.
0: Okay, but it don't matter.
4: Let's celebrate that man's victory.
0: Hold on. I'll make them the last because they are last. God. They were last this last NBA season, so you're right, Trey. But let me keep
4: you
0: it moving.
4: You are obsessed with
0: traded for KD. They got him over here, won a championship. Like, it's so great to show all of these different players. They were at different teams.
2: What their journey was before they got to this championship, man. Absolutely. I thought that was amazing.
0: That's what I like. It had nothing to do with trying to throw no shade at Dallas.
4: Sure it didn't. Because you're not a shady person at all. You wouldn't do anything like that.
0: No, never. Never, Trey. Never. Never.
4: You wouldn't do nothing like that.
0: Ever.
4: That's out of your character.
0: E-D-E-R ever, Trey. Let's talk about Shaq.
6: All right, so Shaq is out here admitting to failing the one and only woman, his ex-wife.
7: She had said something along the lines of she didn't think that she ever loved you.
8: And my response was I wouldn't have loved me either. It just showed me that a man, I was failing. A man has three jobs with a woman. Protect, provide, and love. And at that point in my life, I failed her in all three areas.
7: Really?
8: So I understood it. People, I understood it. I was an asshole. I was an idiot. As a man, you didn't do the right thing. And the circumstance was I lost mostly everything. Mm. And you have to learn from that.
4: Mm. Yo, shout out to Shaq, man, for taking accountability. Yeah. You know what I'm saying? He's been very, like, vocal and open about him being the issue in his marriage.
0: Yeah. The only thing now is that we got to see if he gets married again. If he makes the same mistakes, he learned nothing.
4: Probably not.
0: But he probably won't get married.
4: Yeah, probably not. What's the point? Yeah. You know what I'm saying? Yeah, he probably won't. He having too much fun with them little Instagram models.
0: Let's talk about Chelsea Handler.
4: Yeah, so Chelsea Handler basically is going viral on social. She is talking about an experience that she had with old Bill Cosby. Before a lot of the allegations came out about Bill Cosby and the drugging and the women.

0: men and the prison sentences. She says she actually met with Bill Cosby in a hotel room and he wasn't very kind.
1: Bill Cosby. I thought Bill Cosby was it. And then I met Bill Cosby and he summoned me to his hotel room in Atlantic City, New Jersey. And I was like, oh my God, are you kidding me? I bring my security guard and a guy who's opening for me, and we go up to Bill Cosby and he opens the door and he doesn't see the two guys I'm with, and he's like, hey, and he's got that jello pudding smile. He's like, yeah. The door opens and reveals that I'm with two men, and his face turned and it's an upside down jelly, you know, frown. He was a real asshole. He was like going off on my opener because she was opening for a woman. He goes, so then like 6 months later, all the stories came out about Bill Cosby.
2: Oh geez.
1: And I was like, little does Bill Cosby know that a roofie wouldn't have put a dent in me.
0: Okay.
3: No.
1: Like, okay. I have done every drug and I'm
3: dang. All right. Thank you, Chelsea.
0: She says she's too hardcore for that.
3: Okay. All right. Coming up later, Trey G is going to give you his list of the best black TV sitcoms on the way to DD in the morning.
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0: starring Terry Wright. We'll wrap the weekend up with the Brian Cole Best of the Best Baseball Tournament at Magnolia Park from 3 o'clock until 5. 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
8: Good morning. It's Dee Dee in the morning on this Monday. It is June 15th. Looking for Trey G right now to find out what's trending.
9: Hey, so you know, the NBA, it feels like they're in all the headlines right now for the right reasons, right? New York Knicks just won. Wemby is a sensation, it feels like, on social media.
10: Right.
9: Well, now James Harden is making headlines on social media for some really bad news. Yeah. It looks like he was arrested over the weekend in Texas for allegedly having a gun in plain sight and not holstered while driving. Mm-hmm. Now, he was released on $100 bond, so he is out of jail. But James Harden was arrested over the weekend in Texas for having a gun.
11: $100,
9: $100,
12: $100,
8: right?
9: Yeah, $100 bond.
8: All right.
9: That's it. It's Texas, damn it. I'm not surprised.
8: Oh, that's right, because then you can have a gun and everything, right?
9: Yeah.
8: Everybody can have a gun.
11: Okay.
9: I think it just has to be, like, stored properly or something like that, and his probably just wasn't stored.
8: Okay. All right, y'all, listen. Coming up later, Trey G's giving you his definitive list of the best black TV sitcoms. That's on the way. And then also, guess what? Answer this question. Which body part does a neurologist focus on? If you can get that right and 9 more questions right within 1 minute, you're going to win $1,000 this morning at 833. Talk to Dee Dee.
9: That's 833-825-5233.
8: It's Dee Dee in the morning.

0: WJXM, number one in the streets, number one in the schools, number one in the community, and number one for hip-hop and R&B, doing it for the culture. We 95.1 to be.
1: Let me pop my dick, this ass too fat. He get when I sit on his lap. Talk I'ma swing on that. My DM's getting out of control. Scream my name till your throat gets sore. When I pop out, this on the floor. Show my ass, I can get in the tank.

Let it clap, ride this. You know what I'm saying? Yeah. Yeah. Look, you know what I'm saying?

0: remix.
1: Yeah, remix. I'ma show you how to make a remix.
0: Yeah.
1: Came about to know it, ain't see it. All that other dropping, you can keep it. You know, baby, make the bad. Pop that, throw that ass around like it's the freak.
0: Okay.
1: Push me to the wall, get to pulling down my drawers. Hands up in the M, playing defense.
0: Yeah.
1: A couple years straight, thought that was it. Ain't no fucking way, no, I brought back a hit. I had took her with me. We both spent a little time. She got hers, I got mine, then I brought back his. Lamey, I brought back a chain and some money, a purse. I just brought back some. Cut her off, I won't feelin' that. Take him back over, like, give me.

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1: Once again, I'm locked in with T.

0: even my strike was bulletproof. All my from Memphis still allowed to call me Mr. Pooh. 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Brr.
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0: Ash Cash on Didi in the Morning.
1: All right, so listen, here's the deal. We get Ash Cash every Monday, and we get our money right. One of the things that most people didn't know, Ash Cash used to be a banker, used to, you know, handle all that money.
2: Yeah, I was a banker for 15 years. I did everything from teller to personal banker. I was a branch manager. I was actually a CEO of a credit union as well. And so, yeah, I have a, you know, I know some things about the banking world. I know some things.
1: All right. So let's talk. You know, a lot of folks want to start a business. And then people will say, well, I went to a bank and I couldn't get funding. They say it has a lot to do with the name. Is that right?
2: 1,000%. And I think here's where flexing on the internet and flexing in the real world don't, you know what I mean? They don't mix, right? Because a lot of times you say, yo, I want to start a business and you're just starting out the business and you want to, you know, create this business name. And so if you're in a construction company, you'll probably put like construction or healthcare or trucking or carrier, transportation, like all of these words in your business title, because when you say your business, you want to feel great about it. You want to tell people, you want to flex a little bit. But what people don't realize is that there's a lot of industries that are high risk industries for the bank. And so when they look at your name and they see gasoline or real estate or agriculture or investing, you know, jewelry, finance, auto, like these are high risk industries. And so now you become a risk just walking through the door, just the name. They don't even care about how much money you made walking through the door. They think you're risky and they'll think again before they lend to you.
1: Okay. That's interesting though. So what would be some, what kind of names? I'm trying to figure out what kind of names we could go with. What would get us some money?
2: Yeah. So I would use words that are like vague, right? Words that don't necessarily say exactly what you do. But they could always fall under, like, you know, so like marketing is always safe. Consulting companies are always safe. Like advice is safe. Actually doing stuff is not, right? So for instance, let's just say if I had a construction company, or let's say JJ had a construction company, and he called it, you know, JJ Construction.
1: Really?
2: Wrong thing. I wouldn't do that, right? Mm-hmm. What I would probably call it is, you know, JJ's Worldwide. Right. Or JJ Management Group. Right. Because, yes, he's still managing the construction. But JJ Management Group could also be a business consultant. You could also be, managing that. If if Didi, you know, started selling luxury homes and she wanted to open an account, I wouldn't say, Didi's real estate company. Mm-hmm. I would probably say, you know, Didi's Holdings, right? Or Didi Global or Didi, you know, Enterprises.
1: I like it.
3: Like that one.
2: That allows you to, fall into the category of what they will actually provide loans for, right?
1: Wow.
2: And so just as a like top line, right? The banks do not, all of the stuff that I named before are high risk. But when you think about what's low risk, you got professional development and training. That's low risk.
1: Mm-hmm.
2: You got educational services. Mm. You have management consulting. Mm. You have marketing consulting, okay. Digital media and publishing, e-commerce. Things, again, that there's not a high turnover. You're not losing a lot of money.
1: Right.
2: I'm not saying to lie to the bank. Wink, wink. No, I'm not saying lie to the bank. What I'm saying is to make sure that immediately the whatever business you're in, you're showing them that it's not going to be, it's not volatile, right? So for instance, again, personal development, like consulting, these type of things.
1: I like it. Okay, what's wrong, Jason?
3: I got a couple of names, man. If you was a banker, Ash Cash, man, let me know if you'll give me a loan with these right here, man.
2: Yes, sir.
3: I Smoke Real Good Production.
2: Look, I Smoke Real Good Production. It was probably a hard no for me.
3: Okay.
2: You know what I'm saying? Because while Tubi is on the rise, I don't know if that's
3: okay.
2: What I'm involved with.
3: All right, how about this one? Get Me Out the Negative Entertainment.
2: Look, Get Me Out the Negative is a red flag. You going in there red.
3: Okay.
2: You going in there telling me you negative already. So I it's a pass for me.
3: All right, I got one more. How about Pop Them Bottle Records?
2: Look, Pop Them Bottles tell me, you know, it could be pharmaceutical, which is no good. It could be liquor, which is no good. So yeah, Pop Them Bottle Records, I'm a

0: I'm gonna say no for those.
1: I kind of like that label.
2: Yeah, pop them bottles. No, I just signed with pop them bottles.
1: That's hilarious. So be careful, everybody, and think about your names as you're out here and you're forming these businesses and you're going in trying to get money. Be careful on some of these names, for real, y'all. Mm-hmm. You really have to. All right, Ash Cash.
0: All my scamming.
1: Mm-hmm. I know. Hey. No.
0: Look, spin that. All right. Look, I'm saying no to that, too.
2: Yeah, absolutely.
1: All right, how do people find you, Ash Cash?
0: You can go to my website, iamashcash.com, or follow me on all social media platforms at iamashcash.
1: Every Monday, we do that with this man right here. Give it up for Money Making Mondays with Ash Cash.
2: All right.
1: It's Aditi in the morning.
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0: was starring Terry Wright. 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

0: hope you enjoy your summer, because we inside the 95 days of summer and doing it for the culture. We're 95.1 to be.
1: Good morning. It's Dee Dee in the morning. And let me see. I got comedian J.J. Williamson with me. Also, there is Trey G. But J. Crew said he has a problem right now with wifey at home, Amanda Panda. What's going on?
2: Thank you, Dee Dee.
1: You're welcome.
2: This is a little bit of a serious tip because the topic is somewhat serious. So me and Amanda, we've been together for a long time. And when two people are together for a long time, things can get rocky. Mm. Now, we never got married and we've tested the test of time. And I tell people we stay together because we want to, not because of the legal paper, not the ceremony.
3: Right.
2: Not the promise to or whatever religion you're in. Mm-hmm. Or the people there, right? People spend a lot of money to come to your wedding.
3: Sure.
2: And then you call it off 6 months later. We stayed together through the years because we loved each other. But it gets rocky. Sometimes she diagnoses me, and I don't like that.
3: Mm-hmm.
2: Through the years. Like, you need this.
3: Mm. What is she diagnosed
2: to? You tend to be this. You're narcissistic. Trey, if you say, I agree, I'm going to stab you with this Sharpie.
3: Nice.
2: Only in your elbow.
3: I'm listening to you vent.
2: But listen, so

0: I'm not saying I'm perfect. I'm a broken person. My past is ugly, right? Mm. So, but I'm here. I'm lucky. I'm lucky to make it, me and my brother. But she tells me I need to go see someone, psychiatrist. Mm-hmm. One, they're expensive. Two, are they going to give me pills? Because she doesn't want me to do that. She want me to. She don't want me to go. No, back in the day, you know, parties. She knew. Like, no. I don't. She don't want me to go back and do them. So, you need to go see somebody. And I keep telling her, are you ever nervous that they'll tell me something that you might not want to hear?
1: What do you mean?
0: Like the solution.
1: And you think they could tell you that you need to leave her? Is that what you're saying?
0: Yeah. I mean, does that ever cross her mind? Constantly telling me, go get help.
2: No.
0: Okay, I'll go get it. And not like, I'm not having like a psychosis, but I'm saying like, you always seem to have this. You always seem to have that.
1: And but what if they tell you that everything that she said is true, though? What if it's the other one?
0: Then I guess.
1: I mean, like, hold on.
0: I guess she's right.
1: You immediately thought that if you go see someone, they're going to tell you that she's the problem.
0: You know
1: why,
0: though?
1: And so now you're pointing the finger at her instead of pointing it at you.
0: Do you know why, though?
1: Why?
0: Because I'm always being diagnosed by somebody who doesn't have a degree.
1: Oh, okay.
2: Well, but that's what she's saying, though, right? Like, she's saying you should go to someone who has a degree.
1: Right.
0: And my point is, you're telling me go see this doctor who has the degree.
2: Right.
0: I'm telling you, be careful what you ask for.
2: But you are the one who is saying that you want somebody who has a degree to tell you, what's wrong with me?
0: Right.
2: But when she suggested.
0: She wants me to. Yeah. I don't necessarily want to go.
1: Okay.
0: I don't want to go.
1: Why?
0: It's expensive, two, and I don't have the money, three, and I'm broke, four.
1: Hold on a second. No, you're not. Hold on a second. Hey, everybody. I want everybody to know something.
0: Man, First of all. You ever go to those programs, Trey? One free session, the rest, you got to pay.
1: Stop with this, okay? Because you know what? We've had several psychiatrists and psychologists and therapists on the show. You know what they said? If you got enough money to buy, I'm looking at all the jewelry you got on and the nice watch that you have on. And this, you go out and you shop every weekend to find something cute to go out in. You mean to tell me you got money to look good, but you ain't got money to feel good? You ain't got money to get into
0: Will I get hired to do gigs if I don't look good?
1: Yeah.
0: Nope.
1: Yeah, you're going to get hired, dude.
0: I'm going to get hired if I ain't fresh in our culture. I'm going to get hired if I ain't fresh looking good. Hey, JJ, we don't have to spend money on our appearance. Come on.
1: Hey, really? You have to do that every weekend?
0: You know
1: every
0: that.
1: Weekend?
0: No,
1: every
0: there's some weekends we don't work. Yes.
1: Every weekend, though, that you go out, you got to go, what about the jewelry? What about the time you come in?
0: It's my look.
1: It's your look?
0: You know that.
1: Oh, okay. So you're more concerned with your look than your own mental health.
0: No, my look helps me get money and it gets me paid. I destroy that. It's part of it. She knows that too.
1: Oh, like,
2: but at what cost? You know, it's Men's Mental Health Awareness Month. You know what I'm saying? So I do feel like maybe your mental health should take precedent over
0: your appearance. Here's my thing. Growing up, I'm from, you know where we from. We don't talk like, yo, you something wrong with you. Oh, sure. We all got problems. Buck up. But my point is, she keeps stressing me to go talk to somebody. Okay, I'm gonna go do it. No. What if this person enlightens me to something that I didn't realize?
2: And I get
0: and
2: it.
0: That realization.
2: Have you brought
0: is
2: that?
0: Something that you're not gonna be happy about because you think you're a doctor by diagnosis.
2: Wait, you are gassing it. Hold on. Have you brought this to her? Like, have you told her this?
0: This was a 2-3 hour conversation last night till 1 a.m. I tried to call off. Diddy was like, you know, do whatever you want, but you know.
1: Oh no, he tried to call off at 8:50. Last night, not 1 a.m. Now, hold up. I got a timestamp right here. Yeah. All right, listen. You know what?
0: You wanted a story, I gave you one.
2: I think maybe both of y'all should go.
0: We cruising, and we're probably going to get mad about this tonight.
2: Maybe both of y'all should go see a counselor. Maybe
1: I think
2: that would
1: so
2: help.
1: Too. Oh, God.
2: Oh, God.
1: He just fell. All right. Yeah. Hey, listen. While he gets up from the floor because he fell out his chair, and I don't know what's going on this morning, everyone.
2: Right.
1: But
2: here,
1: it feels like deja vu for me. It's Dee Dee in the morning. Do you need emergency cash now? 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
3: I'm Cash Matlock with Queen City News Feed. Here's what's happening. Meridian Regional Airport is reminding residents not to be alarmed if they see an increased emergency response presence at the airport tomorrow morning. The airport will conduct a full-scale emergency response exercise beginning around 8 a.m. Tuesday. The drill is required by the Federal Aviation Administration every 36 months and is designed to test the airport's emergency plan while allowing police, fire, EMS, and other agencies to practice coordinated response procedures. Airport officials say the exercise will not impact scheduled flight arrivals or departures. Again, emergency vehicles at the airport Tuesday morning are part of a planned training exercise. And the Lauderdale County Sheriff's Office is celebrating the first successful deployment of its newest K-9 deputy. The dog recently helped locate a missing person during a search operation, marking an early success after completing training. Sheriff's officials say the new K-9 team is already proving to be a valuable asset for public safety efforts across the county. And the 18th annual Reconciliation Celebration is set for July 7th through the 12th in Meridian. The week-long observance honors the victims of the 2003 Lockheed Martin tragedy while promoting healing, unity, and community service. Events include a memorial luncheon, talent showcase, prayer breakfast, motorcycle parade, and Reconciliation Sunday. I'm Cash Matlock with Queen City News Feed. For more news updates throughout the day, follow us on Facebook or visit queencitynewsfeed.com.
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0: Hey, it's Didi in the Morning, and comedian J.J. Williamson needs to talk to us.
1: Well, you know, people are still today talking about this GOAT status. Who's the greatest, Jordan or LeBron? Well, LeBron just spoke out again.
0: Uh-oh,
1: he just spoke out. He letting y'all know, look, I'm the GOAT. I'm not taking nobody over me, period.
0: Mm.
1: You know, if you grew up in the Jordan era, you're going to say Jordan. Now, if you grew up in the LeBron era, they still saying Jordan. But damn it, in my mind, I'm the GOAT. Mm. I'm not taking nobody ahead of me, period. Stop asking. Stop talking about it. Don't ask me no more. Mm. I'm the GOAT. Put me up there.
0: I agree.
2: Well, Didi, you know what that sounds like? That sounds like one of them men is like, I'm the man. I'm the man. You got to tell people you're the man. You're not the man. Michael Jordan sits out here and says, there's no such thing as the GOAT because every generation, there's another great player.

0: and they're all learning from the others.
1: Okay. Thank you, Ariel. Thank you, Ariel.
2: No, I'm going to say this. I'm going to say this. It's so stupid, this argument. We all know who the GOAT is. But here's the thing. You
0: I don't believe it's LeBron at all.
1: There's no correct answer to that.
2: Okay.
1: It's all opinionated.
2: I get it. Mm-hmm. I get it. You're right, because, you know, you guys want to say that Michael Jordan's a GOAT based on rings, and I always go, well, it can't be based on rings.
1: No, it's not for me.
2: Because there's somebody who has more rings than him, so it can't be that.
1: No,
2: I also think that it should be, though, the GOAT, when you start breaking records beyond, records, then you are the GOAT. Come on, that man that broke every record.
1: I'm gonna go with Jordan then.
0: And that's why we keep
1: because Jordan ain't played in damn near 20 years, and Nike's still paying him about $300 million a year.
2: That's Nike. And
1: well, I'm just letting you know.
2: Don't give credit to Jordan. Give credit to Nike for being the machine that they are. They got the money to promote him the way they did. Let's
1: well, Nike got a whole lot of other folks here. They ain't selling what he's doing.
2: If I teamed with Nike too, I'd be a GOAT.
1: Yeah.
3: I like watching.
1: No, you wouldn't be the GOAT. I like watching.
2: Trust and believe me, everybody. There's certain things that you have to pay attention.
1: Hey, hold me
2: who
1: back.
2: Who you work with and how hold you me who back. Got the money to promote.
1: Sick of this, man.
0: No,
1: no, man, whatever, man. Don't look at me like that,
2: Nike
1: though.
2: Nike had the money.
1: Look at me again. Okay. Look at me again.
2: LeBron! Coming up, we got Hot Topics on the way. It's Didi in the morning.
4: Grosky. You know what I'm saying? You got Wham. You got Billy in this. You know what I'm saying?
5: We the best music. While they watching us win. Another anthem upon the
4: biggest you can get. You dig it?

0: Good morning. It's Dee Dee in the morning. We got to get right into our hot topics, everybody, because boy, ASAP Rocky was seen having, they said he had on a thong, everybody. He had on a thong. Yep. So let's see what's going on. Somebody say, is he dibbling dabbling? We don't know. Let's get into it. Here we go.
1: Hot topics.

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3: 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We're powered by purpose. Did anybody see this? Now, this is Touré. Is it Touré? How do you say this man's name, y'all? You know the pastor? Is it Touré or Touré?
4: Touré. Yeah,
3: all I know is he's married to... what's her name? Sarah Jakes, right?
4: Yes, yes, yes.
3: And
4: yes,
3: he was out here. He was preaching over the weekend, and he was talking about the young man Carmelo Anthony situation who got 35 years behind bars. Take a listen at this.
5: Keep the main thing, the main thing, the main thing is we got to cover our young people, and we have to teach them about self-control. If there was an element of self-control in that whole equation on both sides of it, turning the other cheek, it's quite possible we wouldn't be here in this situation. So sometimes we make it a big thing, and listen, I'm not telling you how to feel, but I am saying I'm a solutions person. Hey, what can be different? Keep your hands to yourself. Use your words responsibly. Don't be overcome with evil, because there's going to be a lot of things to argue about, a lot of things to get upset about. And here's what the Bible says. He who doesn't rule his own spirit. It's like a city whose walls are broken down. There's no protection. There's no safety. There's no strategy. Bad things happen as a result of it.
6: Yeah. I do think what he said was really good. I think it made a lot of sense, but I think a lot of people don't like when you make a lot of sense. a lot of people like their own kind of understanding. Because a lot of folks in the comment section of that video were basically saying that he's very tone deaf. They feel like that only one person should have showed more common sense and more restraint in that situation, which I do think both parties should have showed more common sense and more restraint. But a lot of folks kind of came at him for his opinion on it.
4: In a perfect world, equal force, like he pushed you, you shouldn't have to stab him, you know, push him back, right? And you can say, oh, it's equal fights, like, oh, he's bigger than me, I get it, but you could have just walked away after that or whatever. But, you know, like, you could fight a person, but not, you don't have to stab him.
6: Sure.
4: He pushed you. Use your hands, too.
6: I think it's a dangerous conversation, though, I guess, to frame it in that way, because if they hadn't have provoked him, none of this would be happening. We wouldn't be having this conversation. He wouldn't have been on trial, anything like that. If you had just let the boy stay under the tent during the pouring rain, none of this would have been happening.
4: But to say we live in a world with people, right, not to provoke him, people are going to get provoked. So every time somebody provokes you, you have the...
6: Sure. That's the opposite. That's the opposite side of it.
4: Take a life.
6: No, that's the opposite side of it.
3: All right. Let's talk about academics.
6: Yeah. So DJ Academics basically is talking about a situation where ASAP Rocky was on stage during his show. You know, ASAP has been touring all around the country. People have been going crazy for ASAP. But there was a clip going around where ASAP showed a thong as he was on stage, or what people perceived, I guess I should say, as a thong while he was live on stage. Now, there's been a lot of conversation about, was it a mic pack? Was it a thong? What DJ Academics reached out to ASAP to see if it was a thong, and this is what he got back.
7: I hit up ASAP Rocky. I got his number. I wanted to be very, you know, hospitable to him. I said, Rocky, I know what these people are saying about you cannot be true. Thong gate must be resolved. And I said, what's the word? Let me know. I'll go clear this up for you. You know, I've listened for years. Dame Dash told me how Harlem give it up. And I know previously in the past, people have said, hey, listen, you know, he rocked a skirt or a kilt or whatever. And then people are like, yo, what about the story, the slipping on the semen? Brother, I'm not buying it. But I will say, I reached out to Rocky. I was met with silence.
3: Okay. So now, what is it, Thong Gate? We are really investigating Thong Gate with ASAP Rocky. And it did. I saw him on stage, and it did look like it was a thong. It did. It did.
8: Yeah,
3: I
8: know. Absolutely.
3: And it wasn't Speedos, because, you know, sometimes if the European men used to wear Speedos, it wasn't that.
8: No.
3: It was a thong. So let's see what happens with that. All right, let's move on and talk about those winners, the New York Knicks. Come on now.
9: Woo!
10: Man, them New York Knicks, man, close it out on Saturday in Game 5. Beat them 4-1. Man, the New York Knicks finally got over that drought of 53 years of being champions. Shout out to Jalen Brunson, man, for being MVP. I'm happy for my man, Big Cat Carl Anthony Towns.
6: Thanks.
10: We got him a championship, thanks, man. So, man, he loved it.
11: You know, you work your whole life for this moment. Throughout my career, I've seen myself fall down. People tell me to stay down, and I got back up. Even when I was in the mud, and I kept putting my left foot in front of my right foot. I kept trusting God.

0: I kept trusting my faith. I kept trusting the work. And you know, at the end of the day, like we, this team has always said since the beginning, it is written. This was written for New York, and we went and got it done today. And it's because of all the brothers here, because of the fans.
1: That's nice. Yo. That's really beautiful.
2: And look, yeah. I don't know if anybody remember after game one, man, when they beat San Antonio in San Antonio, he got interviewed after the game. He just felt like his mom's spirit was with him.
3: I love that.
2: The entire series, man. So shout out to him about that, man. Mm-hmm. Real talk.
1: Definitely. All right, y'all, listen. Coming up, we're going to tap in with comedian Ari Spears. He's on the way next. It's Didi in the morning. 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

0: also starring Terry Wright. 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
5: All righty. Good Monday morning to you, Dee Dee in the Morning, along with everybody here except for J.J. Williamson is hanging out in Washington State.
6: Ow. Yeah, I'm out here in Tacoma, Washington. Had an amazing weekend at Nate Jackson's Super Funny Club. Man, they came out and showed up, man. Hey. Made a little bonus, made a little change.
5: All right, now.
6: Made a little change.
5: By the way, J.J. is coming to us from Washington State in our worldwide Dee Dee in the Morning broadcast studios.
6: And it's amazing.
5: Yes, it is, JJ. Thank you. It's just his hotel room. Anyways, hey, Trey G, what's trending?
7: Hey, so Lil Wayne, New Orleans' own, actually scored a legal win in court. He was being sued for about $29,225 by a former security guard of his. Basically, the security guard said that Lil Wayne punched him in the ear.
5: Oh, no.
7: Yeah, back in December of 2023. He basically said that he threatened him with a gun, punched him in the ear, and some other stuff.
8: I never heard about this.
7: Right on. That's a good dad joke. Yeah. That's a good dad joke. I like it. Well, the judge actually ruled that Lil Wayne was not liable for any of the damages that the security guard said that Wayne was liable for. And matter of fact, not only did he say he wasn't liable, the guy who sued him now has to pay Lil Wayne's legal fees.
5: Wow.
7: Yeah. So he scored a big win in court over the weekend.
5: All righty.
7: Yes, indeed.
5: Well, there it is, everybody. Hey, listen, coming up, we're going to tap in with comedian Aries Spears and ask him what he has against the South and Mississippi in particular. That's on the way. It's Dee Dee in the Morning.
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15: 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Hey, hey.

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2: It's Dee Dee in the morning. Everybody is here. J. Cruz, also Trey G, and comedian J.J. Williamson. I always say this, J.J., you comedians have a fraternity.
3: Yeah, we are.
2: Y'all are like, I swear to God, y'all all know each other and everything
3: else. Got love, support, and all that, et cetera, et cetera.
2: Well, this man, you know, J.J., you were saying, we got to get him in here. We got

0: Gotta get this man in here. Please welcome comedian Mr. Aries Spears.
1: Stop playing.
0: Look at Aries Spears.
2: How you doing?
0: You've been in this game a long time, huh?
3: 36 years.
0: No.
1: 36, dude.
4: I remember the Mad TV days. This is a big pleasure.
3: Yes, sir.
4: Yes
3: sir.
4: Indeed.
0: Uh-huh. Yeah, I love it. Mad TV, is that where you got your big start? Was that it?
3: That was one of many.
0: Okay.
3: One of many.
4: Yeah.
3: Def Comedy Jam was, you know, I did that when I was 16. Showtime at the Apollo at 17.
0: Damn, you were that young?
3: Yeah. And then, you know, Mad TV eventually came.
0: Wait a minute. You knew you were funny at, like, that age and you were getting up on stage.
3: Well, I knew what I wanted to do. So my mother guided, put me in the right direction and... You know, the rest is history.
0: I love your voice, by the way. This man got a New distinct York. Voice. And that New York accent is strong.
4: Ain't it East Coast?
0: Yeah.
3: I hung out late last night. A lot of tequilas.
0: Oh, okay.
4: Oh, yeah.
3: A lot of vodkas.
0: Okay.
1: Come on, man.
3: So I'm trying to pull it together.
1: Hey, man.
5: You made it.
1: Hey, man, take the listeners back to the first time on stage, man. How was that moment for you, man? And were you nervous? Did you hit it out the park your very first time touching that mic?
3: It was surreal because... I went to the Improv in New York, me, my mother, and my sister. And in order to get on stage, you had to basically draw your number out of a hat.
1: Right. Mm.
3: And all three of us put it in. None of us got it. And then somebody, feeling kind of dejected, somebody was like, yo, you got to go to Uptown in Harlem.
0: Uh-huh.
3: And there's a comedy club in Harlem. Got to go up to Uptown. So I went up to Uptown. And, you know, at 14 years old, I didn't really have material.
5: That's crazy.
3: But I did impressions. So I think I did my first thing was I did Jack Nicholson, James Brown.
0: No.
3: And somebody else doing a Pepsi commercial.
0: No.
1: Oh, wow.
3: So that was just me trying to feel myself.
0: Wait a minute. You can do there. At 14, you were doing Jack Nicholson?
3: Yeah.
0: My God. Okay. Yeah. What's a Jack Nicholson?
3: Like, well, I don't listen.
0: You don't do him now?
3: From what it was then to now is a whole different ball game.
5: But those
3: were my humble beginnings.
0: Okay. So you did him, you did James Brown. When you look back, do you ever cringe at it? Is it cringeworthy a little bit?
3: You know what? It's funny because when you look at a lot of the Def Comedy Jam episodes from back then, we were all so green that you could tell it was like Bill Bellamy is my man, Jersey. We came up together, and like during his set, there's so many times where he's like, blah blah blah, yo, that's crazy, right? And there's this nervous energy and the behavior you have. But when you look back now, in terms of where we were and where we are now, it's like being a jazz musician.
0: Wow.
3: You relax, you chill, you let it come to you, you know. So I like watching the evolution of it all.
0: Right, right.
3: Yeah.
4: Do you like where the state of comedy is right now? Like as far as like, you know, the people, the crowds, the sensitivity, everything?
3: You know, the Kevin Hart roast.
1: Right. There you go.
3: Caught so much flack.
0: Yep.
3: And at the end of the day, I understand in terms of a community, in terms of a people and a culture, where it bothered us, but at the same time, it's a roast. And we live and die on this hill called comedy.
0: Yeah.
3: This badge that we wear called comedy, you got to stay true to that.
0: Yeah.
3: So it's a roast. So at the end of the day, if you don't like it, it's subjective. Don't watch it.
0: Yeah. No.
3: But it's a roast, man.
5: It's not going to change.
3: It is what it is.
0: So you don't think there is a... There's not a line, then. Yeah. You don't think there's a line in comedy?
3: There shouldn't be.
0: Okay.
3: You know, three of the greatest quotes I've ever heard, Dave Chappelle, you don't know where the line is in comedy until you cross it. George Carlin, you should know where the line is in comedy and deliberately cross it.
0: Dang.
3: Patrice O'Neill, great comedy leaves half the audience laughing and the other half horrified.
0: Damn.
3: So if this is the hill that we die on...
4: No.
3: It is what it is.
0: Dang it.
5: I would say that's the motto you follow.
3: It is, but of course.
0: Aries Spears, hold on a second. Aries, I got to ask. I'm really serious. I really like your voice. Has anybody asked you to do voiceover work? It's so, like, hardcore. And
3: I've done it.
0: Oh, really?
3: I do. I'm the voice of Wizard Kelly on Proud Family.
0: Oh, I didn't know that.
3: Yeah, did not know that.
0: Damn.
3: Yeah.
0: Okay. All right. Yeah. Damn.
4: That's hilarious.
0: I need you to start reading stuff like Shawshank Redemption. What was his name? Morgan Freeman be doing.
3: Yeah.
0: That's what you got.
3: Yeah.
0: You got one
3: of them. I actually got a joke that I'm working on right now where I talk about I get by Morgan Freeman.
0: How would he narrate? How would he narrate? You can do his voice?
3: Ah, there it is. That warm, liquid-like fluid.
0: Oh, God. Okay.

0: right, we gotta take a break. More with Aries Spears coming up. It's Dee Dee in the Morning.
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0: also starring Terry Wright. We'll wrap the weekend up with the Brian Cole Best of the Best Baseball Tournament at Magnolia Park from 3 o'clock until 5. 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
1: And doing it for the culture. 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
2: It's Dee Dee in the morning. J. Cruz is here. Trey G and comedian J.J. Williamson. J.J., of course, had to bring in one of his comedian brethren.
3: Come on now.
4: Let me real quick. Let me give my flowers to this man right here. Because I don't remember how long ago it was, but we actually worked together on the road. This is one of the funniest dudes I've ever seen. He got a style and a delivery and a nuance that's very unique to his own. And not a lot of dudes can deliver comedy in a very subtle way, relaxed, not aggressive, but very poignant and strong. It's a funny dude.
2: Man, right? That's it, man.
3: Yeah, man.
2: Come on, flowers. That's nice. I love that.
3: They blooming.
2: Special coming soon.
3: They blooming.
2: But do you find that in comedy, are there some comedians that don't want to give up the flowers and give credit to folks?
4: That's a very fine line because I'm known as one of the biggest haters in the game, but I'm very opinionated. And I don't think I'm a hater. I'm just opinionated. And if I don't like something, I don't like it. And I'm gonna tell you honestly what my opinion is. But with the same passion that I'm gonna deliver what I don't like, I'm gonna deliver with the same passion what I do like.
2: Good.
4: So, but we live in a very moist era of comedy right now.
2: What does moist era mean?
4: Exactly. Everybody's just very sensitive. Yeah. You know, everything is seen as hate. And it's like, it's not hate. I have an opinion. And because I'm famous or because I'm who I am, I'm not allowed to have an opinion. You know what I mean?
2: Yeah,
4: because
2: it seems like, Eric, you be beefing with folks get mad at certain things. You said, who just got mad recently?
3: There was a clip of Sean Martin, right?
4: Corey Holcomb can't keep my name out of his mouth.
3: Oh, God.
4: Yeah, man. So, you know.
3: What did the issue, I guess, or what did the conversation start between you and Sean Wayans? Because that came out of left field.
4: There really wasn't a conversation. I simply said that when I've gone to comedy clubs and I go, yo, who was here last week? Who was here recently? And they go, Sean Wayans. And I go, how was that? And the word was, when Sean comes, you know, he wears shades. You can't talk to him directly. He tells the staff, if you want to talk to me, talk to my man.
2: Oh, wow.
4: You don't look at me. And I'm just like, listen, I don't care how great you are. You should be humble. Dave Chappelle is the Richard Pryor of this generation. And he's a very humble, cool dude. And I'm just going, dude, your talent doesn't match your arrogance. I'm not saying, no one should ever be arrogant. But if you're going to be arrogant, your talent got to be
2: up there,
4: through the
2: gotta
4: roof.
2: Match,
4: and I just simply said, your talent doesn't match your arrogance. Should I have said it? Probably not. Has it come back to bite me in the ass? Maybe.
3: Yeah.
4: But at the end of the day, I'm just saying, man, you know what I mean? And he caught wind of that. And he called me a bitch. And I guess we beefing. I ain't got no beef with him. Love and respect. I'm just saying, man, humble yourself.
2: Wow.
4: You know what I mean? Your talent doesn't match your arrogance, dog.
2: Yeah. What about you and DJ Vlad?
4: You got a dumb button, right?
3: Oh, yeah. I was just about to ask that.
5: We have one now.
3: Yeah, exactly.
4: That nigga, man.
3: Oh, God.
5: And why is that?
4: Because I simply went, look, man, I feel like I'm worth something. And what he was paying me was cool. But if I'm worth what I think I'm worth, break bread, dog.
2: Right.
4: You know what I mean? Like let's up the ante a little bit. So, you know, his thing was, let's talk about it. And you're not going to summon me. I'm going to talk to you when I can talk to you because I'm busy. But because I didn't answer his call when he wanted me to, he got mad at that, and he decided to go ham on me. It's like, dude, you're not going to summon me, man.
3: Do you think he keep that same energy in person as he did on the interviews?
4: Of course not.
3: Yeah, I wonder if that.
4: Because, you know, Godfrey is my man. Godfrey is my dog.
3: I love Godfrey, though.
4: And he was talking so slick about Godfrey, not in front of Godfrey.
3: Right.
4: And then when I was on his show, he you know, tried to say a bunch of things about Godfrey, and he wanted me to chime in. And when he finished his rant, I just went, and scene. Like, what you want me to say?
3: Right.
4: That's my dog. I'm not about to cross Godfrey for you.
3: That's loyal.
4: Yeah.
2: Damn, you did not say loyal. And scene.
4: Come on, B. I'm not doing that.
6: Eric, man, you know, we go way back. Man, why you do my state like that, man? Why you do Mississippi like that, man? Why you do my state like that, man? We love you, man.
4: My mother's from Jackson. My mother's
6: my
4: from Jackson.
6: Town.
4: Listen, for me, it's all tongue in cheek. Listen, do I really believe that Mississippians are slow, stupid. of course there are entrepreneurs.
6: Yes.
4: Of course there are doctors, lawyers, people are well-to-do and successful. But that's not where the funny is.
2: Right, right.
4: The funny is in the stereotype.
2: Yeah.
4: The funny is in the, you know, oh, Southerners are slow. And listen, I got love for the South. I really do. I sold out shows in Augusta,
2: good.
4: Alpharetta, Georgia. Mm-hmm. I love Charlotte.
2: Yep.
4: But if, you know, I'm a New York dude. I'm a New York dude. And I'm not saying that Southerners aren't great people, but
3: alright.
2: I gotta take a break.
5: We'll be back.
2: More coming out with comedian Ari Spears.
6: Yes, sir.
2: It's Dee Dee in the morning. 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

0: City News Feed. Here's what's happening. Meridian Regional Airport is reminding residents not to be alarmed if they see an increased emergency response presence at the airport tomorrow morning. The airport will conduct a full-scale emergency response exercise beginning around 8 a.m. Tuesday. The drill is required by the Federal Aviation Administration every 36 months and is designed to test the airport's emergency plan while allowing police, fire, EMS, and other agencies to practice coordinated response procedures. Airport officials say the exercise will not impact scheduled flight arrivals or departures. Again, emergency vehicles at the airport Tuesday morning are part of a planned training exercise. And the Lauderdale County Sheriff's Office is celebrating the first successful deployment of its newest K-9 deputy. The dog recently helped locate a missing person during a search operation, marking an early success after completing training. Sheriff's officials say the new K-9 team is already proving to be a valuable asset for public safety efforts across the county. And the 18th annual Reconciliation Celebration is set for July 7th through the 12th in Meridian. The week-long observance honors the victims of the 2003 Lockheed Martin tragedy while promoting healing, unity, and community service. Events include a memorial luncheon, talent showcase, prayer breakfast, motorcycle parade, and Reconciliation Sunday. I'm Cash Matlock with Queen City News Feed. For more news updates throughout the day, follow us on Facebook or visit queencitynewsfeed.com.
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0: All right, it's Dee Dee in the morning and J. Cruz, Trey G.
1: So Dee Dee, let me jump back on this. Let me, okay. And again, I'm being tongue in cheek, but I like black people to read, and the South is just, oh my God.
2: I
3: don't know.
1: That's not okay. You know, when I was in Memphis, I did a club called Chuckles,
2: Yes.
1: which is no longer there.
2: Yeah.
1: And at that time, I was selling my comedy CD, and a lady said to her friend, "Girl, how much that CD was? Where they is?" And I'm just saying, we free now.
0: Stop.
2: We have a certain way to you, man. That's our lingo.
1: That's our lingo.
2: That don't mean they're uneducated.
1: Exactly.
0: Everybody's using Ruz improperly now. I see it too and hear it, and it makes me cringe.
1: And I'm not going to front like Northerners. I'm not going to front like Northerners aren't not subjugated to slang.
4: Bad English.
1: And bad English.
4: Right.
1: I'm just saying that when you say where they is,
0: oh, God. Okay.
1: How much that city was.
0: I know.
1: Comes with a mentality.
0: I got
1: and you. If you have that mentality, certain my jokes on an intellectual level,
0: it's going to go past you.
2: There's character. We're going to understand you too, man.
1: Yes.
0: Okay, Aries, let me ask you this.
1: But you as a comedian, JJ, you're a scholar. In the sense that as a comedian, you have a certain level of thinking and funny and bravado where you can excel.
4: Even with that kind of speech.
3: That's wild.
0: Okay, man. So Aries, then that means what? Did you not like Southern rap?
1: I'm so East Coast biased.
0: I know.
1: I shower with Tim's on. I have sex with Tim's on. I'm New York through and through.
0: I know it. That's
1: I respect the culture.
0: Okay, yeah. Because I was gonna say you're able to do DMX really well. Because I know you could do Jay-Z. He does Shaq.
1: Shaq. Yeah.
0: You can do Shaq right now.
5: Lord, let's go out there and I'm a dominant. Let's go out there and I'm gonna dominate. That's barbecue chicken.
2: Why do the eyes have to go with it? Why the eyes gotta go with it?
0: You gotta get in character.
1: Tony Soprano.
6: Better than Uncle Junior, Johnny Shaq.
2: Oh God!
6: Better than Bada Bing. So what do we do? It's a mafia.
2: Oh God!
0: Oh my God!
2: Now, Eric, man, you're a true New Yorker, man. How excited are you about them Knickerbockers, man?
1: I'm gonna be honest with you. I have no skin in that game. I'm a Michael Jordan dude.
0: Oh God!
2: Thank you. So when Michael retired, I retired.
1: So I've never been a Knicks fan, a Giants fan.
2: So, you know, in your mind, there's no debate with him and LeBron.
1: Oh, George.
2: Thank you.
1: That's insane.
2: Thank you.
1: Thank you, brother.
2: You're a LeBron guy? LeBron guy for
1: Stop
2: something.
1: Stop it.
2: She's a LeBron guy.
1: I'm going to put it in this terms.
2: Oh, God.
1: And this is more for the dudes. So, LeBron's record is 4-6. MJ is 6-0. So, as a dude, would you rather have a big

0: that works sometimes, 4 and 6, or an average that works all the time, 6 and 0.
1: Oh, yeah, no.
2: Give me the 4 and 6.
1: Damn, see what I'm saying?
0: That's it. Rather have an average that works all the time, 6 and 0, versus a big that works sometimes.
1: Terrible comparison.
3: That's a terrible comparison.
1: I can't really. You know what? You was right about that statement earlier.
0: I can't relate. You're looking at it from the aspect.
1: Sure.
0: I'm talking about what works for you when you need it.
1: Performance.
0: Yes. 6 and 0 is better than 4 and 6.
1: It's not fair.
2: So hold on a second. But you cannot be from the East Coast in New Jersey you're from and not root for the Knicks right now.
0: Listen, I'm happy for the energy that's going on in New York right now. Yeah. I think it's very exciting.
3: 100%.
0: But I'm not going to lie and sit here and be a bandwagon jumper and go, the Knicks. I've never been a New York guy.
1: That's really tough.
0: You know, I'm from New York, but I'm Michael Jordan is my guy.
2: Okay, so what about football? Do you have a fan or you have a favorite?
0: I don't. You know, listen, I play Madden, and that's as far as my love goes
2: for
0: football. That's it.
1: Damn, who you team in Madden?
2: Yeah, who you like on Madden?
0: I don't have one.
1: Dude, you just random.
0: Okay.
1: I ain't gonna lie to you. One thing I sense about you, the theme I'm getting from a lot of stuff you're saying, you are a very loyal person. You seem very loyal to the soil type of thing.
0: Absolutely.
1: Yeah.
0: Yeah.
4: Has any of those times you done said your opinion on these podcasts, you have been confronted?
0: I recently was on, I was in Atlanta, and I did Young Jocks.
1: Mm. Okay.
0: Thing. And Shawty tried to approach me, and I ate that.
1: Oh, God.
4: Wow.
0: We got into the Cat Williams thing, and I said something about Cat Williams doing drugs. Mm. And he said, how do you know? I've been around Cat a million times. How do you know Cat done drugs? You ain't never seen it. So if you ain't see him do it, how you know he did it? I said, I never saw my dad have sex with my mother, but I'm here. You know what I'm saying? You don't have to see everything to know it exists. He was so flustered, and he went on to go, he was like, Aries, you a beast comedically, but so am I. I'm a legend too. And I'm not trying to take a crap on my man.
2: Right, right.
0: But dude, your name comes with a jingle. Shout it. What my name is? Yeah. Like, dude, don't think you in the same category as me at all.
1: Damn.
2: Knock it off. This dude here is too real. Y'all give it up. Ari Spears. It's TD in the morning.
5: JY, turn me up. Miami. That's all my scammers and my kid money.

0: Good morning. It's Dee Dee in the morning. Guys, let's get into our hot topics. Got to get to the hot topics because Jay-Z has done something that has angered a lot of folks in the black community. Boy, we got to get into this. Have y'all heard what this man did now? Let's go. Here we go.
1: Hot topics.
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0: This hour of the show being brought to you by Spruce. Spruce works fast. We're talking dead weeds in one day. And it's safe for use around pets when used as directed. Try Spruce. All right, you guys, before we get into anything about Jay-Z, we must first talk about this. You know, New York Knicks, they won. But you already know the celebration. It was crazy. I saw them firing. I think they lit up buses and all kind of stuff. Take a listen.
3: Yeah.
4: Thousands of people filled the streets outside Madison Square Garden, where unruly fans did also become destructive. School buses used to transport soccer fans to World Cup matches across the river were set on fire. NYPD vehicles were trashed. People climbed on lampposts, scaffolding, and traffic lights. There were a few fights, a few slashings, and a 17-year-old was shot in Times Square. It took hours before those crowds dispersed. More than five dozen people were arrested. Several officers were injured.
0: Okay, I never understood how the celebrations turn violent. I don't understand how we won.
5: Yes,
0: let's
5: set
0: a car on fire. I just don't get it. I never.
6: Alcohol.
7: They happy. What you mean?
6: Alcohol. It's alcohol.
0: Okay, I got it. It's like, woo, let's set a bus on fire.
6: Take alcohol out of sports and watch what happens.
0: Okay. All right.
6: Just telling you.
0: Okay.
7: They happy. I mean, but I do think there will be some good residual effects of New York winning the championship as well. It's going to be probably less crime and stuff like that.
0: Oh, yeah.
7: I do think it'll be some good stuff.
0: Even though they kicked it off with crime, there'll be less crime throughout the year. By the way, their big parade is on Thursday. What were you going to say, JJ?
5: I was going to say, man, they tore their city up. I pray that the city and maybe the New York Knicks organization, man, they need to give them sanitation workers a raise, man, because they're going to be cleaning up for about a week.
0: Yeah, they are.
7: Filthy.
5: For real.
0: But again, get ready, though. I bet that parade's going to be crazy. They ain't going to be able to clean up until after Thursday. Because the Thursday is the big ticker.
5: Thursday, yeah.
0: Yeah, that's the big parade that's getting ready to go down.
5: Yikes.
0: Hey, the other thing is, you guys saw this, Jay-Z ain't right. A lot of people are like, wait a minute. Wait a minute.
6: Another reason to call him a sellout, I guess. Listen, I don't know. He's having a situation with Target. They're celebrating his 30th anniversary Reasonable Doubt album. That's his first ever album. Groundbreaking. It kicked off. It arguably is the reason why people say he is the best MC of all time. No. The problem is Target. This is who you pick. Why does he always go this route, right?
8: Did you know Jay-Z 2 weeks ago announced a partnership with Target to sell a limited edition double vinyl 30th anniversary edition of Reasonable Doubt exclusively in Target? That Target I have not been into in almost 2 years. Your billionaire for the culture has a choice. And you could have chose to sell it in, you know, black-owned record shops or other small businesses, but no, he chose Target, and that's very intentional. That is his job, and that is why Jay-Z is where he is.
0: Ooh. A lot of people are bringing up the fact that, remember with the NFL, when everybody was like, let's boycott the NFL after Colin Kaepernick and this and that.
7: Right.
0: And then Jay-Z went over there and started doing work with the NFL.
7: Yeah.
0: And a lot of people are like, this guy is only out for self.
6: It's starting to hurt me because I'm a big fan and I'm starting to see signs that I don't like.
7: Yeah, it's been a lot of conversations around
6: it. I don't like it.
7: This one is hard to explain, this move.
0: I think so, too.
7: It is hard to explain this
0: We will get into it because I feel a conversation coming and I feel like we need to open the phone lines because
7: there's
0: a lot to get into with Jay-Z. In the meantime, let's move on. Hey, don't tell me. I saw this, Trey. Boosie is out here looking for something else from his fans.
7: Yeah. They say Boosie one of the most begging rappers in the game. He always needs something. Whether it's a hairstylist, whether it's a transport company, whether it's a balloon bounce house company, Boosie always needs something. And he always asking his followers. For real. He always asking his followers for it. Well, now Boosie is saying that after the Baby's festival in Charlotte, he done lost his wallet.
9: Hey, I got $5,000. Anybody in Charlotte who would turn out

0: wallet. I got everything in my wallet. I also need a ride from Wiggum, Georgia tonight to Atlanta. Mm-hmm. So if you're trying to make some money to take somebody from three people from Wiggum, Georgia to Atlanta.
1: Damn.
2: You guys.
1: And then he's so dramatic with it. It wouldn't be that bad if he had come on like they had just ran over his puppy or something.
3: I'll do it.
2: This damn. Dude is always asking somebody for something. Facts. He's a lot. He Facts. Just, drama yeah. follows Boosie. Yeah, he is. I can't.
1: Boosie need you too much for me. God,
2: Don't he? He seems like he's tiring. All right. Run. Hey, listen, coming up, we got $1,000 for you. Get ready to play our $1,000 minute game and win cash next. It's Didi in the morning. Hey, y'all, listen up. 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

0: starring Terry Wright. 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
4: Good Monday morning, DD in the morning. We're all here. Jay Cruz, also comedian JJ Williamson, but it is the man I'm looking for right here, the very young, wonderful Trey G. Trey,
5: yeah.
4: What's trending?
5: You sound dramatic. That's what's trending. Can we talk about Clay Thompson? Yeah, Clegg. I done combined the
4: Clay and Meg.
5: Clay Thompson and Boy. Meg. Right? Clay Thompson and Meg.
6: You want a cake?
5: Shut up. Over the weekend, it came out. Basically, did you hear about this?
4: Yes.
5: A source close to Clay Thompson basically said that he complained about Meg Thee Stallion oftentimes about her being too loud and too ghetto.
4: I have to say this. Cruz and I said about them.
7: I saw a video of them at a restaurant, and she started twerking.
5: Uh-huh.
7: And you could see the way he looked at her like, girl, this is not the place and the time.
5: Yeah.
7: I get it.
4: I think she played ghetto girl too much for him.
7: You think so? Yeah. Like, oh, be me all the time.
4: So what they say? Isn't that what they say?
5: Yeah, basically a source close to the situation is saying that he said that often, and that was part of the reason why he actually broke up with Meg Thee Stallion, or like cheated, whatever they say he did.
4: Yeah. But,
5: yeah, they said that it was doomed from the jump.
4: Pretty much. All right, listen, we got cash. How about this? $1,000. Answer 10 questions correctly, and you're going to win the money this morning at 833-TALK-TO-DD.
5: That's 833-825-5233.
4: It's Dee Dee in the morning.

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1: 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Somebody tell them people Mr. Hemisphere.

0: 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Somebody tell them people Mr. Hem is here.
1: Whoa, whoa, whoa, whoa, whoa, whoa.
0: Mr. Hem.

0: me any place on the map, cause I'm him. 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Ballin' hard on another hemisphere. Somebody tell them people Mr. Hem is here.
1: Whoa, whoa, whoa, whoa, whoa, whoa.
0: Mr. Hem is here.
1: Whoa, whoa, whoa, whoa, whoa, whoa.
0: Mr. Hem.
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0: starring Terry Wright. We'll wrap the weekend up with the Brian Cole Best of the Best Baseball Tournament at Magnolia Park from 3 o'clock until 5. Meet us this year, Juneteenth, 2026. Be there.
1: Good morning. It's Dee Dee in the morning. We are all here, and we got to get into this conversation, everybody. We must talk about how the New York Knicks won the other night.
2: Yo.
1: Okay, I must say this. Yep. I was stunned, okay? Mm. And why I would... No, let me tell you why I'm stunned. I just knew that the NBA was about to stretch this thing out to seven...
2: Oh, yo.
1: Seven games. Yeah. Did any of you all expect
3: it? I did, too.
1: You did, too?
3: I did, too.
2: You thought it was in the script?
3: I did, too.
1: Yep, I thought it was scripted. I did. And but I also thought that there was nothing they could do with the script by the end of the game, because no. Once that Jalen Brunson is that dude now, you guys, which tripped me out. If you didn't watch the game, you missed it. Take a listen to how it ended.
4: Wemby on Brunson, the two stars. Brunson off the bounce, gets inside, leans in, right hand, and he backs it home. Brunson looks, Brunson drives, Brunson shoots, ties the game. And Anobi gets it inside, shot blocked. On the drive, gets in the paint, stops. Falling away is up, that's good! Brunson gets away from Castle, the floater's up, and good! Here comes Fox, 5 seconds remaining. Fox to Wemby. Wemby tries a three, puts it up, off the mark. Anunoby the rebound. It's over! It's over! Nick fans, this is not a dream. Your long, long wait has ended. Go ahead and cry. After 53 years, the Knicks are finally NBA champions once again.
1: That's crazy.
2: Go ahead and cry, boy.
3: Man, shout out to the New York Knicks, man. They did that thing in five. I was one of the ones that really thought the Spurs was going to do it, man. But Spurs, man, they led every game in double digits and allowed them boys to come back and win this series, man. Shout out to Jalen Brunson, man. He put the team on his back, scored 45 in the deciding game, ended up being MVP of the whole finals, and he talked about it.
5: It's everything we dreamed of. That's why I came to New York.
1: Okay, so can we have a conversation, though, you guys? Can we have a conversation about the fact that, so after these guys won, now all of a sudden, let me tell you what I'm seeing. I'm seeing that they all used to play together at Villanova. Who were the three?
3: Won a championship together.
1: So Jalen Brunson, Michael Bridges, and Josh Hart?
2: Yeah.
1: Okay.
3: That's correct.
1: Mm-hmm. They were at Villanova together, right? So then, here's the other part that I love. So then they start showing where all of these players who they used to play with before they got to New York.
2: Yeah.
1: Okay.
3: Yes.
1: So I didn't know this. So now they put it through there. Who's the one who used to be with the Raptors? Toronto Raptors.
2: OG Anunoby, I believe is his name.
3: OG. Okay.
2: Yeah, OG Anunoby.
1: So this is what they say, how it started to how it's going. Then they had, what's the other one? Carl Anthony.
2: Yeah, Carl Anthony Towns. He used to play with the Timberwolves.
3: He was with Minnesota.
2: He played with Anthony Edwards for a good little while.
1: Oh, really?
3: Yep, sure did.
2: Yeah, for a good little while.
1: Okay, all right. Then here's another one that they talked about. Let me see, who else? Who was the other one who was traded for KD, they said? He played with Brooklyn for a while.
3: Mikal Bridges.
1: Okay, Mikal, that's Bridges. Him. Okay, okay. And then they said the last one was, what's his name? The Hart.

0: guy.
1: Oh, yeah, Josh Hart.
0: They said traded 3 times in 4 years. He played with the Blazers, the Lakers, and New Orleans.
1: Yeah, I remember when he played for the Lakers and New Orleans especially. Yeah, I remember I remember them two franchises.
0: Wow. Yeah. This is so interesting.
1: Of course, Jalen Brunson played with the Dallas Mavs, and they didn't give him the money that he was looking for when he played with the Mavs.
0: Oh, the Mavs made two. I think I did see that. They said the biggest mistake, they had Jalen Brunson and Luka playing together, and they said Dallas did this.
1: Hey, listen, we cannot make this about this. Let's keep it focused on this man.
0: Hold on a second. But are you mad as a Dallas fan? Were you mad when you look up and see those two players are no longer play with y'all?
1: Well, before we get into that, let's keep it focused on this man accomplishing a dream of his, you know what I'm saying? Making it to the top of the mountain in the NBA. That is a great feat. And I don't want to poop on it.
0: Okay, you're right. Now, let me just say this. Here's the other great thing. I didn't realize that they were talking about how the coach had gotten fired at one point from his job.
1: Oh, Mike Brown. Yep. Mike Brown is kind of, I think he was in Sacramento for a few years. Didn't end well there. Yeah, of course, he was LeBron's coach for a good little while. So. Yeah.
0: They said they fired him, and he responded by leading the Knicks to the NBA Finals. They said Mike Brown's story is a lesson in never giving up, is what they're saying.
1: Yeah.
2: Let's let everybody know that he did it in one season.
0: Mm.
1: Yeah.
3: Did he? Damn, I didn't even think about that.
2: One season.
0: Wow.
2: One season.
0: Okay, so let me ask this. Is the team, do they have elite players on the New York Knicks team?
2: They're not elite, but I think Jalen Brunson is on his way to that status, though.
0: Okay.
2: I can say that on the way. We cannot forget
3: they got the best colors, New York City, baby. Right. New York making into something else the minute you step in the city, son.
0: Okay. I will just say this. Here's another point that I didn't know because as I was telling you guys, it just kept coming up in my algorithm. I didn't know they said Jalen Brunson took a $100 million pay cut for this. They said he saw it. That he took a pay cut to actually get somebody else on his team, to get somebody re-signed.
1: And you asked me, yes, it is. He's very selfless. I even like the fact, too, that Monica McNutt, she's an ESPN commentator, she basically has been getting a lot of, flack from the Swifties because of what she said. Well, now Jalen Brunson actually came up and defended her in front of everybody. He was like, hey, chill out on Monica. You know what I'm saying? Mm-hmm. And I thought that was really cool of him to do.
0: That's what they said. Really great guy. His moment, but he also went out there to make sure people left her alone. I did see that. But their story is great. Everybody's story all the way around. Shouts out to the New York Knicks. And shouts out to them women because they've seen all about their wives and girlfriends now.
1: Yo.
0: They done showed pictures and everything. So shouts out
1: to Anthony Towns, Jordan Woods. Yep.
0: Yeah. I love it.
1: Shouts out.
3: New York, baby. Let's go,
0: they
3: my
0: did
3: city.
0: That. All right. It's Dee Dee in the morning.
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0: And we're doing it for the culture. 95.1 to B.
2: All right, listen, it's Didi in the morning. We're going to play the $1,000 minute game. All right, guys, listen.
3: Damn, buddy.
4: Damn, that was tough.
2: Damn, wow. That was a lot, wasn't it? I'm sorry. Please forgive me. For those listening and all the program directors around the country, I apologize. We do not have a button in here that says cough that is supposed to mute me.
3: You clear your throat like you're an umpire calling strikes and balls all day. Strike!
2: Okay. Anyways, listen, let's have an interesting conversation here now. Guess what they said? According to a recent survey, they said almost half of women say this is the ultimate status symbol. What do you think it is? Women say it's the ultimate status symbol. What is it?
5: Diamonds?
2: Mm-mm. You know, that used to be. Yo. But now they say, you know, them lab-grown diamonds, everybody got a big ring
4: Man,
2: now.
4: You can't even tell without...
2: Yeah, you can't tell with lab-grown. And it's half the price, shots
3: out.
4: Listen.
3: I sure got me some.
2: Let me tell you, I see all these ladies with like 3-4-carat rings, and I'm going, how?
3: Right.
2: It's a lab diamond. It's half the price.
3: No. You see the ring on them, but they getting in a Honda. With a garbage bag on the back seat. Back window.
5: garbage bag.
2: I try to convince my husband to get me one. No, I'm talking a little quiet as this. Give me one of them big old rings. It's not that. What is the status symbol for a woman?
4: A car.
2: Nope.
3: Status
2: symbol.
5: House?
2: Not a house. There it is.
5: Is it a house?
2: They said it's not just any house. According to this, they say that almost half of women say a beautiful house is the ultimate status symbol.
5: Oh, yeah.
3: Okay.
5: Yeah. Home ownership is very exclusive, it seems like, nowadays. Yeah. But that's probably not true. It's a real estate agent in the car right now like, shut up, Trey.
4: Right.
5: It's not.
4: As long as it's not height, I'm okay.
2: What do you mean?
5: Not height.
4: Status symbol. Uh-oh. Height.
2: Yeah. Let's get into the game.
6: It's time to boss up with a bang. You got the answers. We got that bread. $1,000 all for you with the $1,000 minute game. Exclusively on Didi in the Morning.
2: All right, this is it Devin?
7: Devion, hi.
2: Devion.
5: Okay. Like Givion.
4: Fancy.
2: Yeah, all right, Devion. Yeah. Who you named after? Your daddy?
7: My aunt named me.
2: Oh, okay.
4: Long story?
2: That's wonderful.
7: A long story, yeah.
5: Your mama's sister or your daddy's sister?
7: No, my mom's sister.
4: Mom's sister. Shout out to her.
7: Mm-hmm. Yeah.
2: Very nice. Devion, you got kids?
7: Yes, I have 3 children.
2: Okay, what are their names?
7: Bryson, Damani, and Zala.
5: Wow, y'all got some dope names.
2: I know it. Bryson, Damani, and what's the last name?
7: Zyla.
2: Zyla?
4: I love that.
2: Wow, okay. Yeah.
5: Got one name, Damani, so you know what I'm getting.
7: Come on. You already know it. Mississippi up in here, too. Mississippi up in here, too.
5: That's it.
3: What part of Mississippi you from?
7: The Delta, Leland, Mississippi.
3: Mississippi, man. Hey, tell these people how serious the Catfish Festival is.
7: Hey, man, the Catfish Festival, all that going on, man. Y'all got to try it. Go to the tip, man. Y'all got to try it.
2: All right. I got you. I'm going to say it again. I don't understand this.
3: Hey, Mississippi is the root of the world.
2: Certainly in the African American world. Let's spin this wheel.
8: DJ Cruz, JJ from the Sip.
9: Trey G.
8: JJ from the Sip. $20 bonus.
3: It's only right that a Mississippi talk to another Mississippian.
5: Yeah.
3: It's only right. Man, well, let's get this money, man. I know you finna get this $1,000. You ain't gonna need that extra 20. But just in case, Now, look, if you don't know the answer, please say pass. If we got time, trust me, we're gonna come back to it, all right?
7: Yes, sir.
3: All right, here we go. When the last time you've gone to the doctor?
7: About 2 months ago.
3: Okay, on a scale from 1 to 5, how scared are you of needles?
7: 0.
3: A neurologist is a doctor that focuses on which body part?
7: The brain.
3: There it is. Which young singer named himself the king of R&B?
7: King of R&B, Jacquees.
3: There it is. How old is Deion Sanders?

0: handles?
1: About 54, 55, 56, 57, 58.
0: There it is. In the animal kingdom, what's the biggest mammal in the world?
1: Animal kingdom, whale.
0: There it is. What was the fifth question I asked you, number five?
1: About the animal kingdom?
0: We're past.
1: How old was he outside?
0: There it is. What is my real first name? JJ, what's my real first name?
2: Pass.
1: Don't pass.
0: When it comes to school, what does PTA stand for?
2: Damn.
0: Mississippi, okay, you're rolling too, man. All right. You're rolling.
2: Oh, man. Yeah, you got it looks like 7 out of 9.
0: Yes.
1: Oh, man.
2: 7 out of 9, yeah. Right. Y'all didn't get to 10, but what you did miss was this one. What is J.J. Williamson's real first name? Jeremiah. When it comes to school, what does PTA stand for? Parent Teacher Association. So guess what? You got 7 out of that 9. $10 every correct answer. We added up is $70, but you also spun the wheel and got an extra 20. So $90 coming to you.
1: Oh, man. Leland.
2: $90. Do me a favor. Tell everybody the show that gave you a shot at that $1,000.
1: See you in the morning.
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0: All right. Well, good morning. It's Dee Dee in the morning, and I got J. Cruz, Trey G, comedian J.J. Williamson with me. Guys, you know, it was opening weekend for one movie, and I'm surprised, J. Cruz, you have let me down. We were talking off the air about the movie Disclosure came out this past weekend.
1: And oh, this a movie club? This a movie club update for you?
0: Yeah, this is the fact that clearly we have two separate movie clubs here in this studio.
1: No, absolutely.
2: We have one.
0: You two are in a movie club, and I'm in my own, clearly. I can't believe that J. Cruz didn't go. I can't.

0: You're on the outside yelling in. Like, yo, did you see this one?
1: Hold on a second. Here's the reason why I have a problem with this, J. Cruz. Guess what it's dealing with? Aliens.
0: Yes, ma'am.
1: How come you didn't go?
0: Because I've been trying to stay away from social media. I don't want to see any spoilers this weekend. I had to watch kids stuff like He-Man and some, which was a great movie, by the way. Right. But anyway, yeah, so I haven't had a chance. I'm getting there.
1: All right, did you guys hear about it? Disclosure is the new movie from Steven Spielberg, and it is all about the day that we all find out about aliens.
2: Oh, gosh.
1: Okay. Take a listen at part of the trailer. Take a listen.
3: I am much more inclined now than I was when I made Close Encounters to really believe that we're not the only intelligent civilization in the universe.
4: What did you steal?
5: Secrets. People have a right to know the truth.
3: This is a story about us.
1: Okay, and it is. It's a story about if we're ready for the disclosure of aliens.
2: Right.
1: Is the world ready for it? That's really what it's about. I was kind of disappointed, though. Mm-hmm. And I'm going to tell you why I was disappointed. I was disappointed because it was like, I thought I was going to see more aliens than we did.
0: Don't ruin the movie. A lot of people haven't seen it. That's a spoiler.
1: Right. I mean, you're going to see them, but I wanted to, let me put it this way. I wanted the aliens to talk more.
0: Mm.
1: E.T. is a classic, right? That was done by Steven Spielberg. It's not a spoiler. I'm telling y'all, I just want to see him talk more.
2: Yeah.
1: That's
2: exactly why it wasn't on the movie club list. See, if you actually paid attention and tried to come to the meetings and include yourself in what we be discussing, you would have known Disclosure Day is not one of them.
1: They said that. Hey, Trey, I didn't know it. Yeah. Now, I'm going to tell you, the only thing that I really liked about the movie was when the woman, the star of the movie, she starts trying to speak.
2: Right.
1: But it's what comes out of her mouth that sounded alien. And anybody tell me if you can understand what she's saying. Take a listen.
6: What's happening to me?
1: Did you understand her?
2: Yeah. Yeah. Who's that? Biz Markie?
1: Y'all didn't hear it?
2: Who the hell was that?
0: I heard it. Play it again.
1: Okay, here. Listen again. Talking.
2: I hate
0: exactly.
2: this man.
0: That's how they speak. Yeah. And she said, pop the popcorn, but it's popping for too long and it's going to get popped over.
2: Shut up.
1: Hold on a second. She said all that, pop the popcorn, because you pop over, it'll be
0: it's going to get popped over.
1: Yeah. Well, all I'm telling y'all is this. It is
0: a disappointment, it sounds like.
1: It's not a disappointment. On a scale of 1 to 10, I'm going to give it a 7. I'm going to give it a 7 out of 10.
0: Visually, it's cool.
1: It is really good. It gives all the stuff that if you're a conspiracy theorist like me and you believe in Roswell. Right. You believe that the aliens have little big heads in the eyes. It's going to be everything that if you are a conspiracy theorist, it's going to be everything that you think it's going to be and the aliens going to look like.
2: Now, I will say this. I love a good alien movie. But if you're giving an alien movie a 7 out of 10, that's one of the movies that you can just wait till it come on TV.
1: Damn.
2: Wait till it starts streaming. But I did also hear that this movie has made back, I think, like 80% of its budget.
1: Oh, yeah.
2: And like the opening weekend.
1: Oh, the opening weekend was big and it's huge. Yeah. And so all I'm going to say is that it's good.
2: Yeah.
1: It's a 7.
0: Does it answer questions?
2: No.
1: If you're a conspiracy theorist, no.
2: Is it a thriller? Exactly. Like, were you on the edge of your seat?
1: It's a good few thriller, times. You're, right. Yeah, it's a thriller. You're going to be on the edge of your seat.
2: Okay.
1: I'll say that. You will be on the edge of your seat. But again, it's I just give it a 7 out of 10. My favorite part is that woman going.
2: So when do Biz Markie pop into the movie? Is he actually shown? Or is it just
1: halfway through? Just go see it. Y'all hit me up and let me know what you think about it. But in my movie club, it is a 7 out of 10, and you definitely should see it.
0: Trey,
1: I ain't saying it's a must see. It's a should see.
2: Would see. It's a would see.
1: Maybe go see. If you have time, go
7: when
1: see.
7: You can go see.
2: Right. When you can.
1: Right. That's it. It's not a must see.
2: It's a maybe.
7: You're right.
1: Yeah. It's Dee Dee in the morning.

0: Royalties and pub too.
1: Where you at?
0: At the house with it, watching sinners.
1: Who you with?
0: On the couch with my favorite sinner. I was about to, but you convinced her. Should I decorate her walls or log off to Pinterest? Never too late to meditate on emotional attachments. Even if I

0: Hey, good morning. It's Dee Dee. In the morning, we got to take our last look at our hot topics. Man, Cheyenne Bryant has finally talked about that PhD.
1: Again.
0: Well, I don't know if she's giving us the answers we want, but let's get into it. Here we go.
2: Tell me what they're talking about.
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0: By the way, this hour, the hot topics are being brought to you by the Home Depot, everybody. 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We're powered by purpose. All right, did you guys see this? New York, of course, we've been talking about it all morning long, the New York Knicks now. Man, the champions. But did you see Alicia Keys, folks? Singing Alicia Keys, New York, like crazy.

0: Southern. I love it.
1: Boy.
0: She did it too. Did anybody see her? I guess she was performing somewhere in concert, and she was like, "I just found out the New York Knicks won," and then she started singing.
1: Oh, really? Mm-hmm. Now that's dope. I saw like the people.
2: That was
1: street,
2: dope.
1: That whole street was filled up with. I'm talking about filled with people.
3: The emotion.
1: Not only that, they were broadcasting the game on like a projector on the side of a building. I said, "That's the most New York thing I've ever seen."
3: I was crying.
1: I've ever seen. Mm-hmm.
0: I know, because J. Cruz, everybody, he'll tell you he's from New York, but he left at 8 months old.
3: Oh, I was older than that, and then elementary school. But still, I was crying.
2: J. Cruz, you've been gone from New York so long, you got to put your GPS on to go home.
1: Shut up.

0: Facts.
1: So?
2: I thought you liked Pittsburgh.
1: No. That's where I was made.
3: Oh, yeah, he was born.
2: You don't even remember.
1: Well, no, you know my slogan.
0: He don't even remember.
1: Here's my slogan. Right. New York born, Pittsburgh raised, DFW made.
3: All right.
2: That ain't what you just said.
1: I had to fix it. Let's move on.
3: He doesn't know. Let's go on and talk about Dr. Cheyenne Bryant.
2: Can we talk about Dr. Cheyenne Bryant real quick? Somebody else who don't got their facts straight is her.
1: Don't come over here.
2: It seems like Dr. Cheyenne Bryant is still fighting for her life on social media. Now she's comparing her fight, though, to the fight of the Lord.
4: Like, do you feel like you need to show documents is important or is it not?
5: I think it's important to people I'm working with. I think it's important to my clients. I don't think it's important to defend against critics. Again, I go back to Jesus. If Jesus started to defend against every accusation while he was on his way to the cross, he would still be there today. Mm. That means that we would still be in sin. We still wouldn't have forgiveness. Wow. Instead, he walked his walk and did his journey and ran the play, and we're here today.
1: I would also think it's important to show you paperwork to a lawyer or a judge.
3: She said Jesus ran what?
2: We ran the play. He ran the play, and we are here today.
3: I know that. Thank you, Dr.
2: Jesus had plenty of motion after it was Dr. Cheyenne said.
1: So bright.
2: Jesus got some motion. Right. It's a motion party you can have. They actually performed that at the Last Supper, they said.
3: Boss Man D-Lo.
2: They did motion party at the Last Supper.
3: So Boss Man D-Lo was at the Last Supper, too.
2: Yeah.
3: Got it. JJ said at the Last Supper they were serving oxtail, so I guess Boss Man D-Lo was there.
0: Yeah.
3: All right.
0: With hot sauce.
3: Okay. Hey, finally, they said Tyra Banks. I cannot believe this. So Tyra Banks is suing Netflix?
2: Yes. Tyra Banks is actually suing them because she said that the documentary that they came out with for America's Next Top Model, you know, it was super popular. Everybody was talking about it when it dropped. Well, now she is saying that the documentary actually misrepresented the whole America's Next Top Model brand. She says that producers actually tried to intentionally strike up a conversation by editing the documentary in a way that wasn't favorable to America's Next Top Model. She said a lot of the stuff in there was false and defamatory. So now she is suing.
3: Wow.
2: And she was in it.
1: I thought she was owning it. She was owning it at first. So like, we was a bad, you know, we did bad things. It was a different time. Now you're suing?
2: Sure. Now she's saying they basically twisted the truth is what she's saying.
1: Oh, they showed too much.
3: All right, listen, everyone. There you go. Those are your hot topics. Coming up, we're going to shut the show down next. It's Dee Dee in the morning.
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0: starring Terry Wright. 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
1: All right, we're done. The show is over. But J.J. Williamson, what did you, what do you remember from today?
2: I remember that the New York Knicks are finally the champions of the NBA, man. They finally got over that 53-year drought, and, hey, they got the trophy in NYC.
1: All right. Let me see. Trey G, what do you remember?
3: We learned that Jay-Z is bringing his Reasonable Doubt album, the anniversary album at least, to Target. And a lot of people are saying either they are, like, not caring about it or he might be a good business move.
1: Mm-hmm. All right. J. Cruz, what about you?
4: We learned that Shaq admits to falling for his ex-wife.
1: Mm-hmm. He what?
4: He failed his ex-wife.
1: Oh,
4: as a
1: failed.
4: Husband.
1: I'm sorry. Failed. You said
4: yes,
1: falling. I was like, wait a minute.
4: Today.
1: All right. Hey, listen, some of the other things that we found out today, you guys, was this. Boosie said that he lost his wallet and he needed some help. He was going to give somebody $5,000 if they find his wallet. We also found out that Klay Thompson said that Megan Thee Stallion was too loud and ghetto for him. Yep, we did hear that. And then the other thing that we found out, everybody, was this. Dr. Cheyenne Bryant, she basically was like, listen, everybody, you know, they did this to Jesus almost. I was like, what? Compared herself to Jesus.
3: Jesus.
1: Hey, listen, tomorrow on the show, get ready. We got a dope discussion for you. We also got cash. We have hot topics and laughs. Make sure you meet us right back here on DD in the Morning.

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1: Hello, good morning. Tell me what the lick read.
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0: West Alabama. 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

0: Remix.
1: Yeah, remix.
0: I'ma show you how to make a remix.
1: Yeah.
0: Came about to know it, ain't see it. All that other dropping, you can keep it. You know, baby, make the bad. Pop that, throw that ass around like it's the freak.
1: Okay.
0: Push me to the wall, get to pulling down my drawers. Hands up in the M, playing defense.
1: Yeah.
0: A couple years straight, thought that was it. Ain't no fucking way, no, I brought back a hit. I had took her with me. We both spent a little time. She got hers, I got mine. Then I brought back his. Lamey, I brought back a chain and some money, a purse. I just brought back some. Cut her off, I won't feelin' that. Take him back over like.

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0: 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We're Meridian's number one for hip-hop and R&B. 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
2: Ring, ring, who the f*** is that? It's a 9-1-0 number, so you know it's that.

Come view the style of the uniproud unibomber, who maneuver through the drama with the suit of armor. Moving calmer than the Buddha ducking funeral parlors. First the hooting, hollering, and then the shooting starter.

0: Attention all parents and rising 6th through 12th graders. This is Mackenzie Gilson, a graduated senior from West Lauderdale High School.
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on in New York with that now. 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
7: Yeah.

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0: JVS is on Chanel pearls. 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

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Jackson State, Alcorn, Mississippi Valley, Tougaloo College, and Russ College. 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
0: 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Right here on 95.1, The Beat. It's noontime.
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Somebody tell them people, Mr. Hemisphere.

0: 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Somebody tell them people Mr. Him is here.
1: Whoa, whoa, whoa, whoa, whoa, whoa.
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0: Mr. Him.
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0: The beat got nothing but love for you. We Meridian's number one for hip-hop and R&B. 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

0: went triple dipper. 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

0: 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We hitting you off with this banger. It's out the 95 days of summer and doing it for the culture on 95.1 The Beat.
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0: starring Terry Wright. We'll wrap the weekend up with the Brian Cole Best of the Best Baseball Tournament at Magnolia Park from 3 o'clock until 5. 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

0: Remix, yeah, remix. 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

0: Even my strike was bulletproof. All my from Memphis still allowed to call me Mr. Pooh. Setting forms, rose gold, my first day out, damn fool. Brr, brr, brr.
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1: Broski, you know what I'm saying? You got Wham, you got Billy in this, you know what I'm saying?
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1: Attention all parents and rising 6th through 12th graders. This is Mackenzie Gilson, a graduated senior from West Lauderdale High School.
2: And I'm Elena Jones, a rising

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1: Okay, with a section inside 95 Days of Summer, 95.1 The Beat. Hey, y'all! What's going on, everybody? Jiggy JT in the building, checking in. It is the week of Juneteenth. Yep, man. Got a lot going on up on this radio. And oh, yeah, man, just keep it live. We're going to let you guys know what's going on as far as Juneteenth. So, 5 o'clock, I'm going to have my boy, Mr. Terrence Davis, representing the city of Meridian, man. We're going to talk all things Juneteenth all day today, a little bit later on today at 5 o'clock. So do not go nowhere. I find out everything, all activities

0: 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Ballin' hard on another hemisphere. Somebody tell them people Mr. Hem is here.
1: Whoa, whoa, whoa, whoa, whoa, whoa.
0: Mr. Hem.

0: 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Big Master P vibe, no limit. Ballin' hard on another hemisphere. Somebody tell them people Mr. Hem is here.
1: Whoa, whoa, whoa, whoa, whoa, whoa.
0: Mr. Hem.

0: 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Never chase bread, chase the vision. Make your word when you see it, be the business. 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Success feel better, independent. 9-11 at the Valley, Adeline it. Big Master P vibe, no limit. Ballin' hard on another hemisphere. Somebody tell them people Mr. Hem is here.
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0: Mr. Hem is here.
1: Whoa, whoa, whoa, whoa, whoa, whoa.
0: Mr. Hem.
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0: The beat got nothing but love for you. We Meridian's number one for hip-hop and R&B. 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

Station is out 95 days of summer with 95.1 to beat. That's LMA. It's called Tell Her. Jiggy JT in the building up on this afternoon. I tell you what, I'm going to play some NBA Youngboy right now. But at 5 o'clock, we're going to do another NBA Youngboy mix. So y'all get ready. But let's go ahead. Let's do some NBA Youngboy right now. Shot calling right here, right now on your number one station for hip hop and R&B. We are 95.1 to beat.

0: that we'll be doing this week. So, you know what I'm saying? We're going to need you to stay by the radio, keep it locked, and listen up to find out what's going on, all right? We got more music coming up after this. 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
3: 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We're 95.1 to be. That's Lil Baby, along with G Herbo, all on me. Speaking of Lil Baby, oh, I got some tickets for you to see Lil Baby going.

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0: to get to Biloxi, though, right?
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0: All right, well, look, bro, you getting hooked up, man. 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

0: come to New York with that now. You feel me? I go spin on a. You feel me? I go booing out on that. You feel what I'm saying? I go metro booming on. Feel what I'm saying? Stop playing with a swag chick. You feel me?
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of me being gone. 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The studio within my zone. 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

The station is at 95 days of summer with 95.1 to be. That's the hometown boy right there, Black Star King Bubba. It's called Addicted. Jigga JT in the building. It is Monday, June 15th. That's right. Also,

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0: I went triple dipper. It's going down like a zipper. I'm holding him tight, I'm a gripper. He beating my with a straight face. Kawhi lining me up like a clipper. I don't give a about a. I don't give a about a. For real. I really the. For real. I'm really that. For real. I'm popping this in real life. They popping that. For real. They not having going on.
1: Why?
0: That's why they.

95.1 to beat EJ Jones, Big X the plug, gas station. Yeah, that's the remix right there, y'all. Jiggy JT in the building. Look, we're getting ready for this beat mix at 5. Yeah, we're gonna have a lot of things going on this radio. But before we do that, Bishop Hedgeman will be in the building. We got the motivation a moment, all right? At 5 o'clock, we got the beat mix at 5, and about 5:30, Terrence Davis will be in the building. Look, we're gonna talk all things Juneteenth, all the festivals.

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3: Hey, motivational family, this is Bishop Hedgman bringing to you your motivational message for today. This is the place where both vibes and voice influence our decisions for a better day. We're talking about this week, where are you growing? Yeah, I know we talk about where we're going, and I know we're posting where we're going and what we got plans, but my question this week is, where are you, are we growing? Listen, the content of this week's motivation is centered around growth. Why? Because it is our desire to motivate you to not just exist. There's a difference between existing and flourishing. You know, you can exist and just age, have another birthday, have another anniversary, have another reunion. Yeah, you can exist and age, but it doesn't mean that you're existing and flourishing. When you speak about growing, you're talking about flourishing. Areas in your life developing, budding, blossoming, and blooming. And this is what I've discovered. Growth does not happen automatically. You can't just breathe and grow. It doesn't work that way. You may grow physically until your body stops growing. When you're talking about growing emotionally, mentally, fundamentally, professionally, those things don't happen just because you're breathing. So growth does not happen automatically, nor does growth happen organically, which means I do nothing. I'm already generated within myself to grow. I've discovered growth happens intentionally, meaning there are some things I must do by design, by purpose, directly, that's going to cause me or you to grow. So we're talking about directional growth this week. We're talking about growing. Growth sometimes has to be directional, meaning we got to know where we're growing. We got to have an idea of where we're growing, a target, an aim. You know, we can't just grow amiss. We have to grow directionally. And today we're talking about growing up, the direction of up, growing up. I want to motivate you to grow up. Listen, in order to grow up, there has to be expectations. There has to be a target. There has to be a level. There has to be somewhere, an aim in which we reach for. And I want to use a term that most guys are familiar with, over and under, especially guys who understand sports. You catch that, the over and under, yeah, of a game, of the points. But listen, when you're going to grow up, you have to have an over and under. There's some things you've got to get over. And there's some things you gotta keep under. If you're ever gonna grow up, there's some things you got to get over. You just can't keep carrying them. And there's some other things you gotta keep under. You can't let these things become influential and have dominion over your life. As I motivate you today, again, to get over some things and keep some things under, you are well on your way of growing directionally in the aspect of being up. And that is critical to your next season.
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0: How hot is hot?
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2: And you're in the mix.
1: Turntable one, ready. Turntable two, let's go. Mic check 1, 2, 1, 2. Jigga JT is on the ones and twos. The beat mix at 5 starts now on your number one.

0: with the hit single Addicted. Also, oh yeah, he got another one coming up. It's called Molly Wop, so y'all keep it locked. We're gonna let you know how that one sound. And they got the new Southern Soul artist by the name of Fireman Pete as well. So big shout out to everybody representing and rocking out with us, Jig and JT in the building. You know what? I gotta do some NBA YoungBoy. All my youngsters say, Jig, play some YoungBoy, play some YoungBoy, play some YoungBoy. You want some YoungBoy, everybody? All right, let's do the YoungBoy. Here we go. It's the beat. Let's ride.
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0: 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And be part of that, man. Represent. We're going to be doing all them line dances, all them grown folks up in there. So we're going to go to these commercials. We got more jams coming up after this on 95.1 The Beats.
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0: It's time for us to talk Juneteenth up on this radio, and right now I got my boy Mr. Terrence Davis in the building. T, what's up, my guy?
2: What up, Jigga JT and surrounding areas, Meridian, how you doing? Man, Juneteenth, yeah. 2026, man. Listen, we're really excited about the 2026 Juneteenth that kicks off on this Thursday at the Temple Theater. The doors are open at 6 o'clock and the show begins at 7 o'clock. Listen, we're honoring Jamal Roberts, we're honoring Mr. Kevi Dixon, we're honoring Miss Tia Hall, as well as we're going to pay special tribute to our veterans that's right here in the city and surrounding areas. Listen, we have the Cedric Waters and the Unity Choir is going to open up and sing for us. We have Unity Voices that's going to sing. We have Mr. Billy Johnson that's going to give us a selection. And we have the Russells all the way from Blue Springs, Mississippi, man. The Russells will be here to sing with us. And we cannot forget to announce the lady herself. Miss Kaiser Cole will be that person that's going to take us through the entire night. And you guys know how Miss Cole bring it. She bring it, Doc. And it keeps everything flowing and keeps everything the way we want it and having a good celebration and a good time. Please come out. Be there at 6:55. You guys know how I do. I don't start at 7. I start at 6:55 with the song and prayer, and we're ready to go.
0: All right, and what we got Friday?
2: Friday, we're going to be at the Max. Listen, this is our Black Business Expo. As of right now, we have 30 Black-owned businesses that will be in the building. This will start from 6 o'clock until 9 o'clock. Come out and learn about the Black businesses that are in our community. And hey, you just may find something that you did not know that existed right here in Meridian and find yourself being a new customer, or they'll be gaining new customers. Come out and be a part. And we added something special this year. Yeah, DJ Tech is going to be there to keep the mood right, but we're gonna do a fashion show, man. We're always being told about we never do anything with the fathers, knowing that Juneteenth falls on that Father's Day weekend. So I've asked a couple older gentlemen, some seasoned gentlemen, to come and give us a fashion show. Two scenes we're gonna have: one that's talking about the African, displaying the African look, and then the next is gonna be Men in Black. So we're gonna be at the Max, bottom and the top, both, and we're gonna actually give away a television as well. We thank our Walmart sponsors, man. We're gonna give a free television away, so make sure when you come into the building that you go around all of the exhibits, pick up your ticket, put your ticket in a bowl, and then at the end we're going to have a drawing for a lot of door prizes, but for sure 50-inch television. Again, our sponsors, Walmart, thank you guys so very much, and First Mississippi for putting this fashion show on the way that we want it done, man. So it's going to be awesome.
0: For sure. Juneteenth, y'all is going to be on it popping. Now, we just talk about Thursday and Friday. Look, we're going to go to these commercials real quick. We're going to come back and talk about Saturday, all right? Y'all keep it locked to the beat. Yeah, Juneteenth,
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0: The station is at 95 days of summer with 95.1 The Beat. Okay, I still got my boy Terrence in the building. We're going to talk about Juneteenth. So earlier, y'all, we talk about Thursday, we talk about Friday. Terrence, so tell us about Saturday.
1: Saturday morning, we'll start the Juneteenth pickleball tournament. It's going to be at Sammy Davison. They'll probably start on Friday night because we have so many teams that have signed up. So we'll do a Friday night beginning, and then on Saturday, we'll conclude the pickleball tournament. Sammy Davis from 6 until 11 o'clock. And then we want the family to come out, bring the kids out to Holland Park from 11 o'clock to 3 o'clock for our Juneteenth Kid Zone. Juneteenth Kid Zone at Holland Park. So listen, we'll have bounce houses. We'll have face painting. We'll have the splash pad will be open and it's free. Just as well as, hey man, you guys gonna be there. The Beat gonna be there bringing
0: yes,
1: me some
0: sir,
1: sounds.
0: Yes,
1: and the Beat gonna be in the building, man, as well. And we have Snow Sweeties. Snow Sweeties will be there giving our kids snowballs. So make sure that the kids get snowballs for free until they last. It's not for the parents, it's for our kids until they last, big dog. And that's what was happening with the Kid Zone in Holland Park. And then we push to City Hall Lawn,
0: okay.
1: Man. City Hall Lawn. 5 o'clock, the gates will open and the concert will begin at 6 o'clock. We have the urban legend himself, Mr. TK Soul. That's right, man. Along with Mr. Terry Wright, along with Mr. Rob G is going to be on the ticket as well. A couple other people, as well as the J Experience as well.
0: Okay.
1: So Jacob Campbell will be there, live band, doing his thing like he normally does for us. And we'll end the night with our fireworks display. Listen, you guys, we have over 40 vendors. We have food vendors. We have people to come out there selling clothing, jewelry. So please come out and patronize these businesses. But at the same time, let's celebrate together on City Hall Lawn. Starting at 6 o'clock up until 10 o'clock, where we have our fireworks display at the end of the concert.
0: Okay, now speaking of the concerts, it's always some complaints. People always posting on Facebook. You have to let us know what are some do's and don'ts of coming to the Juneteenth concert Saturday.
1: We're only going to have one entry this year for Juneteenth, and that entry is going to be on the 7th Street side by the public library. So please park your cars in the parking garage. It's free. Then once you come out the parking garage on 24th Avenue, that's where you'll have your entrance and your access right there. People are always talking about Jigga. Why do we do this and why do we do that? Let me give you guys just a couple good understandings on some things, okay? When we're saying that you can't bring in cups and you can't bring in bottles, you can't bring outside beverages, because we have sponsors. We have sponsors who are sponsoring our event to make sure that our event is put on, and there's no way that we want you to bring something else in when the sponsors are making sure that we are selling and making sure we're selling their product.
0: Right.
1: So we don't go to a Pepsi sponsored event and bring Coca-Cola.
0: Right.
1: You get what I'm saying?
0: So
1: at the same time, we don't want to make sure that everybody is out and they're making sure that they are patronizing the sponsors as they. So we don't want any hoodies. We don't want any bags whatsoever. No weapons whatsoever. We will definitely have security. We'll have our checkpoints in place. And we want everybody to come out and have a good time. Clear bags are acceptable. Clear bags are acceptable. If you have something with your medication in it and they ask you to open it up to show the medication, of course, we're not that hard. Of
0: right.
1: course, you're going to bring that in because you need your medication. But if it's something that you do not need,

0: leave it in your car.
1: Yeah.
0: Leave it in your car, man. Or put everything that you need in a clear bag that we can have a good time and make sure that everything is safe and make sure that we have a good time.
2: I appreciate that information. Oh, my bad. We can't forget about Sunday, though. What we got Sunday, man?
0: And Sunday, we wrap up the entire weekend, man, with the Brian Cole Best of the Best Baseball Tournament in Magnolia Park. So that'll kick off around the 3 o'clock time, man. And we're looking to have two of the best our little leagues to play one another, man. Last year, it was really fun. It was an inaugural event. It was very much so something that the city needed. And, man, we're looking forward to this year as well.
2: All right, man. Appreciate you for stopping through. We talking Juneteenth all week up on this radio. What's like another day that you can come up here just in case if anything changes?
0: Listen, man, if we could come back Thursday, the night of the gospel explosion, man, let's come back Thursday and remind everybody what's going on. And if we have some updates with the weather, right, we want to give them some updates with the weather as well. Okay. So let's come back Thursday, Jay.
2: Sounds good to me, man. And if anybody have any questions as far as Juneteenth, give me a number that they can call real quick. So everybody, please listen up. What's the number, T?
0: Sure. Contact Community Development at 601-485-1998 or 601-485-1905. Right. Thank you very much, man.
2: No problem at all, man. Appreciate you for stopping through. We're talking Juneteenth all week long. So, hey, let's make plans, attend all these festivities that's going on. Once again, Mr. Terrence Davis, appreciate you for stopping through. I'm ready to get back to the music, baby. Let's go. It's the Beats.
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9: It's summer and it's hot, but it's also prime fishing season, and we want to see how you're spending your time on the water. 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
5: Let me pop my dick, this ass too fat. He get when I sit on his lap. Talk, I'ma swing on that. My DMs getting out of control. Scream my name till your throat gets sore. When I pop out, this shit on the floor. Show my ass like I'm getting a 10.

0: remix.
1: Yeah, remix. I'ma show you how to make a remix.
0: Yeah.
1: Came about to know it, ain't see it. All that other dropping, you can keep it. You know, baby, make the bad pop that, throw that ass around like it's the freak, Nick.
0: Okay.
1: Push me to the wall, get to pulling down my drawers. Hands up in the M, playing defense.
0: Yeah.
1: A couple years straight, thought that was it. Ain't no fucking way, no, I brought back a hit. I had took her with me. We both spent the little time. She got hers, I got mine, then I brought back his. Lamey, I brought back a chain and some money, a purse. I just brought back some. Cut her off, I wasn't feeling that. Take him back over, like, give me.

0: back in the streets.
1: Number one in the streets, number one in the schools, number one in the community. And of course, number one on your radio and doing it for the culture. Inside the 95 Days of Summer, we 95.1 The Beat.

Congrats to the college graduates, high school graduates, and all the graduates in the class of 2026. You did it. The Beat is proud of you and wishing you much continued success, all right? We rocking with you. We 95.1 The Beat.

0: of summer. And you already know we're doing it for the culture. Inside your 95 days of summer on the beat.
1: You ain't even telling me what to say, though.
2: Exactly. Right there.
3: Where you saying?
2: Where we going?
3: Where we going?
1: Thank you, Jazz. Take me through there.

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2: It's the Mississippi. 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

starring Terry Wright. We'll wrap the weekend up with the Brian Cole Best of the Best Baseball Tournament at Magnolia Park from 3 o'clock until 5. Meet us this year, Juneteenth, 2026. Be there.

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1: Can't nobody put it down.
0: We putting it down for you. We're Meridian's number one for hip-hop and R&B. And doing it for the culture. 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

0: my strikers bulletproof. All my from Memphis still allowed to call me Mr. Pooh. 7 foreigns, rose gold, my first day out, damn fool. Brr.
1: Bruce. 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

0: Hip Hop and R&B, Cornmore and Sass Radio, Courtney LeRae. She back with it with Young Boy with that one better than yours. Rolling right now inside the Prime Time Show on this Monday night. Yeah. Holla at me. 601-483-9595. After the commercial break, we're in another little duo, another little combo. Got Meg Thee Stallion and Juvenile with their triple B right here on the beat.
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